Alex Warren on 101 WIXX. Tommy in on another gorgeous fall day here in Northeast Wisconsin, ready to get it going on a Tuesday. His flow right up.

0: 101 WIXX. It's Tommy with Jenna on the phone requesting Crash First, who's also mad at her dog.
1: She chewed apart my bathroom door.
0: The bathroom door.
1: It was one of those paneling doors, and she chewed the inside paneling part of the door.
0: It's not a pet. It's like a miniature demolition contractor. Have fun shopping for a new door. 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

Teddy Swims, Mr. Know-It-All, which actually, you know, stands for somebody that's afraid of relationships. If you look closer into the song, 101 WIXX, keep it going. Fox Rotzi coming up in a couple. Right now, Nick

0: What's happening in Hollywood? Well, he's about to tell you all about it. It's Tommy Foxerazzi on 101 WIXX.
1: All right, so Kara Tompson's been spotted for the first time since his attempted suicide and hospitalization from it last month. He was seen leaving a church in Las Vegas, appearing to be in good spirits. So that's a good thing. He's dealing with a pretty heavy legal battle, so hopefully he keeps doing well. Carly Rae Jepsen dropping 8 more songs Friday from her Day and Night album. I'll tell you what, it's going to be a double album now, and that's ahead of a 26-city tour that she's going to do next year. So she's coming back onto the scene pretty hard. And Taylor Swift's Patient Zero just debuted at number one, ending Ella Langley's massive 24-week run with Choosin' Texas. And Chris Brown's ex, Diamond Brown, is accusing him of threatening the men she dates. Brown, of course, denies it. So that's the Foxerazzi, where Carrot Top resurfaced. Carly brought some bonus tracks. Taylor reclaimed number one, and Chris Brown's custody battle just got a little uglier.
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It's coming up on Sunday, taking on the Bears at Lambeau. Pre-game at 10, kickoff at noon. Hayes is going to be hanging out with you at Johnsonville Tailgate Village. Doors open there at 8:15 a.m., so be ready to go early. 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

0: Stella Lefty in Boston, that's a huge song right now. 101 WIXX, right on into another huge track that Miley's got to be very proud of. It's Bass Persuades.
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Your stupid song now.

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Golden, it's 101 WIXX, and all right, get that holiday spirit rocking coming up in November. We're talking about Trans-Siberian Orchestra live with the Ghosts of Christmas Eve. That's November 19th, two shows at the Resch. 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Here's Audrey.

and the Hatchet Men. That song's called Hotel Room, 101 WIXX. I just got a text question saying, when does Pick Your Purse start? That would be October 19th. Presented by Fox Communities Credit Union. 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Text PURSE to 31011.

MGK, it's 101 WIXX, and Ella Langley with Choose in Texas. She just got knocked off the number one spot after 21 weeks by Taylor Swift in the Patient Zero album. Man, tell you what, you know, 24 weeks is a long time. You can't expect to be there forever. Just

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hello again. 101WIXX, 12 after 11. I am Andy Gardner. Homewrecker from Somber. You'll hear that in a bit. New trick from Rosé and Boston from Stella Lefty. Honest Dave and MGK right now. 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I feel

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got it. She's a parties and diamonds. Sometimes when I close my eyes, 6 months of torture, you sold to some forbidden paradise. I loved you truly.

I got Alex Warren for you next hour. Fever Dream will be the song I'll play for you from Alex. Get the message from The Paradox and new music from Tove Lo, a song called Source of Life. You're going to want to give that a listen next hour on 101 WIXX. This is Smith, a song called Dark Side.

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Brand new from Tove Lo. 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I got Pink Your Purse details. You're going to want to hear all about this. Those details are coming up in a bit on WIXX. Right now, Fever Dream from Alex Warren at 5 minutes after 12. How do

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0: 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Andy Gardner hanging out with you. Baseball NLDS action several minutes ago. The Brewers fell to the Padres 4-3 out west. The Brewers lead the series 2-1. Game 4 of the best of 5 series will begin several hours from now. It's a 9 p.m. Central start time on your Wednesday night. 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
1: 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Another charming song, You Belong With Me, Taylor's version. That's Taylor Swift, of course. 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

And this town's lost its faith. Our colors will fade eventually. So if our time is running out, day after day, we'll make the mundane a masterpiece. Oh my, my, oh my, my love. I take one look at you, you're taking me out.

stick around for Earrings from Malcolm Todd and Midnight Sun from Zara Larsson. 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Right now, music from Dominic Fike.

Well, you could honor a teacher that's made an impact with the WIXX Marion University Teacher of the Month. They'll win higher education credits and a placard from Marion University, a $100 cash card from Capital Credit Union, $50 to Simon's Specialty Cheese, gifts from 143 Expressions and Save Half greeting cards, plus a cake to share from Festival Foods. 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

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Dark Side from Smith. Let's see here. I'll throw in Freak It Out from Dexter and the Moon Rocks and Hotel Room from Axe and the Hatchet Men. Just a sampling of what you're going to hear next hour on 101 WIXX.

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1: I got beautiful things from Benson Boone and Crash First from Honest Abe and MGK. I'll play those, both of them, for you coming up here on WIXX. Here's another song I want to play for you. 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

Ed Sheeran on 101WIXX. It's 2:54. I'm Andy Gardner, and stick with me because Mr. Know-It-All from Teddy Swims will be wafting into your ears next hour. Also, Man I Need from Olivia Dean, Edge of the Earth from The Beaches, and Cowgirl from Shaboozy. Those songs and many others in the 3 o'clock hour on 101WIXX. This is Meek and a song called Fabulous. I just

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More details about Pick Your Purse coming up in a bit. Stick around for them. Mr. Know-It-All, Teddy Swims, coming up right now on WIXX. Here's Teddy now.

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Don't Want to Go Home Tonight. That song from 3 Days Grace. Yeah, I'm gonna play it. Phoenix from Marshmallow and Portugal the Man, and Stick Season from Noah Kahan. Right now, Temper City on WIXX.

can't wait. Packers and Bears at Lambeau this Sunday. Pre-game programming will start at 10 a.m. The kickoff at noon here on WIXX. Our very own Andrew Hayes will be at the official Packers tailgate party at the Johnsonville Tailgate Village. The doors will open at 8:15 a.m. Oh, man, it's going to be a great time. 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

IXX. I need you to stay, I need you to stay. Coming up in the 4 o'clock hour, I got New Trick from Rosé, Bass Persuades from Miley, and Choosin' Texas from Ella Langley. 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Speaking of great songs, here's one from Alex Warren.

101WIXX, 7 minutes after 4 o'clock. I'm Andy Gardner. Oh, it's going to be a great day today. Pete Petoniak at Fox 11 is saying mostly sunny conditions are in store for us. It's going to be a breezy one and a high of about 72 degrees. Right now at Green Bay Austin Straubel International Airport, it's 54 degrees. And here's Noah Kahan on WIXX.

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0: 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Good morning, 4:33. I'm Andy Gardner. Oh, man, I love it when Pete talks like this. A high near 80, Saturday and Sunday. Going to be a great weekend. Maybe I'll get off the couch on Sunday and actually get outside and enjoy the weather. Or I could just move the couch outside. Why don't I just do that? Mostly sunny today, breezy, and a high of about 72. So you can get outside today and enjoy things too. That'd be awesome. I got Audrey Hulbert coming up for you, and Somber. Right now, Shaboozy. Here's a bar song on WIXX.

101 WIXX 442. Keep in mind the Bears and Packers at Lambeau on Sunday. Pre-game programming will start at 10 a.m. with the kickoff at noon. Wayne Larrivee and Larry McCarron bringing you the call of the game right here on WIXX.

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1: 4 minutes in front of 5 o'clock, 101 WIXX, Fox 11 weather, mostly sunny today and breezy, and a high of about 72. 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

0: Oh, yeah, you can milk anything with nipples.
1: I have nipples, Greg. Could you milk me?
2: Let's go.
3: Can we change subject, perhaps?
4: I love that. New drop every day. I like that. I like
5: so
4: that.
5: So I'm trying. I'm trying. If I can think of one, I will make the drop. And that one has been stuck in my head since yesterday.
6: What an iconic line.
4: Yeah, that really is. That's the line that defines it. What is the new version of that movie coming out? There's one with Ariana Grande.
5: Yeah.
4: We talked about that a bit yesterday. Do you know?
5: There was Meet the Parents 2. There was Meet the Fockers. And then...
4: Is this the grandparents? Or the No, it's the grandkid.
6: It's Focker-in-law.
5: Well, isn't Ariana Grande their kid? Because didn't they have a girl at the end of the third one?
6: I think so.
5: And Ariana Grande's the kid.
6: It's Henry Focker's girlfriend.
5: Oh, okay.
6: And a former FBI hostage negotiator.
5: Dang, dude, this is actually happening.
4: That's awesome.
5: I can't stop watching those once I start.
4: They're so awkward.
5: The Ben Stiller, and this is going to be a controversial thing that I just say, he's top five favorite comedians.
4: Really?
5: For some reason, he gets me. And Zoolander was just a movie that I could not stop watching as like a teen.
4: I've never actually watched Zoolander. Wow. I know.
5: Okay, but if you do, don't go down the rabbit hole and do the second one because I didn't like it.
4: Wasn't good.
5: They made Zoolander's son a chubby kid. And then they were just kind of bashing the body image thing because he was model, blah, blah, blah. Okay. I don't know. They shouldn't have made the second one. But I thought about that the same way as I thought about Anchorman. But Anchorman 2 is our favorite movie.
4: Well,
5: so.
4: It's definitely one of them.
5: But yeah.
4: I remember showing, what was the original now? Meet the Parents.
5: Yeah.
4: I let my kids watch it a couple years ago when they were old enough to kind of watch it. And they left halfway through. They were like, Dad, this is so cringy.
5: Wow.
4: Like, just in terms of how awkward the movie was, not necessarily it was a bad movie. It was just that movie just makes you cringe the whole movie.
6: Yeah, have you seen the previews for this new one?
4: No.
5: Are they out?
6: They're out. And it's funny. Like, they keep the whole theme of it going. The only thing is anytime I see Ariana act right now, she looks like Glinda to me from Wicked.
4: Right.
6: She still has those mannerisms. I think she's a really good actress.
4: Oh, yeah.
6: But I just see Glinda in it. Maybe that's because I just got done watching Wicked recently. I don't know.
5: Did you end up making it through? Remember the one time you and Baby Hayes tried? But that was after the night before that.
6: Well, I haven't even watched the second one yet. This is still the first one.
5: There's two of them?
6: Yeah.
5: Oh, my gosh. I don't know. I can't watch musicals on TV.
4: No.
5: It's for some reason I got to really
6: be
5: entranced.
6: Where do you watch them then?
5: At the theater.
4: Oh, okay. he's one of those highfalutin ones that only can go to it.
5: I'm a flutin.
4: Live. All right, fun morning ahead of us. We're going to talk. Be right back, Bangers, later this morning because they're back now for a second consecutive week.
5: For some reason, I was a disco vibe yesterday, so get ready and strap in.
4: Songs About You, written and performed by Huggy with little to no preparation. You never know where Huggy's going to go with that, starting at 7:40. Before that, though, there's a record that could be set in Oshkosh tonight, and you could be part of it. We'll discuss at 6:50. And right around the corner, if you didn't stay up late last night for the Brewers game, Luddy has got your recap with Go Sports.
7: It's another beautiful fall day. For today, mostly sunny and breezy, high 72. Mostly clear tonight, low 45. Tomorrow, partly cloudy, cooler, high 65. On Friday, partly cloudy and a high of 68. For the weekend, warming up to near 80 both days. From Fox 11, your station for severe weather coverage, I'm meteorologist Pete Potoniak on 101 WIXX. 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
4: Dang, near 80 on Saturday and Sunday. That's awesome. 51 right now. It's 5:17 with Alex Warren.

0: Mark Amber, 101 WIXX, 51 degrees here at 521 with Huggy, Natalie, and Corey. Mm.
1: So if you go to a baseball game and you're with you and your friends, say you're in the World Series for the Brewers. Okay. You have been a Brewers fan your entire life. First time you're able to go to a game like this, you're so excited. You're slinging wings. Like, you are just in your element. Wings. And all of a sudden, a ball gets hit, comes your way, and you catch it. And this is the highlight of your day. This is what you have been waiting for your entire Brewer fan watching career. And then all of a sudden you look to your left and there's a family with a kid there. Do you give it to the kid? Do you not give it to the kid?
0: That's a good moral dilemma.
1: And here's another thing. This kid wasn't even actively trying to get the ball. In fact, this kid is 4 years old, three or four.
0: Where was this? Was this at a Brewers game?
1: No. I saw a video online, a reel of this. He must have been like maybe 20 years old, a Dodgers fan who caught a ball and was so excited that he caught it. And people were saying, give it to the kid, give it to the kid. And the camera pans to the kid. The kid's like 2 years old. He's going to forget about it by tomorrow morning.
2: Great hair,
1: and he wasn't even reaching for the ball.
2: That's what I'm saying. How close was the kid to the ball? If it was like right in front of him and he caught it right next to him and the dad was trying to do it, maybe.
1: Right.
2: But if the kid was actively trying to run to grab it. If he is a whole section away, kind of like the video was showing, the kid was still like 10, 15 feet away.
0: Yeah, he was probably like at least 4 or 5 seats away.
1: Yeah.
2: Well, okay, and then what happens if there's two kids?
1: Right.
0: Right.
2: So there's two kids equal distance apart. Do you give?
1: Corey, what would you do with your kids?
0: I would say, you know what, kids, tough life lesson there. And you know what, my kids really wouldn't want a ball. We got super lucky now when I think about this. We went to Phoenix games, UWGB Phoenix game, basketball games when they were younger. And there was like 3 games in a row, and this is over the course of like 2 years, because we didn't go super often, where we caught something from, not the game, obviously, but the promo items that they throw out to the crowd. Mm-hmm. Like, we had the lucky, like, we caught a ball, we caught a little hat, and one of the things dropped down from the rafters, like, when they do that thing, we caught that. It was like, we were super lucky. The only story I had that can relate, I was a sophomore in high school, and our hockey team was super good because, you know, Minnesota had great hockey teams. Huge hockey game, the game to go to the state tournament against our rival. And the puck got, and I had lower level seats, and the puck flung up in the stands. And literally, all I did was I saw it coming, and I just put my hand up, blop, caught it. Like, it was nothing. It came right to me. And there was a foreign exchange student from Finland who went to my school who was sitting right behind me. And he was going nuts, like he wanted it. So I just gave it to him, and he was like, oh my God, thank you, thank you. He was like the greatest moment of his life. And I'm like, cool, I didn't care. It was a puck, you know, I'm a basketball guy.
2: That's the thing. Like, I love that you did that. I was sitting next to a teenager at, I don't remember if it was a Harlem Globetrotters game, because I was doing the half court shot.
0: Oh, yeah.
2: So I was done with that, and I was standing, and they were throwing out like little basketballs or something like that. I did catch one. And the kid was right next to me, though. And he was, you know.
0: How old?
2: I would say 8, 5.
0: Oh, five. So he was pretty young. Okay.
2: Yeah. So he was like too young to almost. He was right there on the cusp to be able to comprehend what was going on in the game. But Harlem Globetrotters is just like a circus anyway. So yeah. I wasn't not going to give the kid that ball. I mean, but it's right next to me. And I was also a radio personality at the time.
0: Right.
2: Radio personality does not give ball to kid.
0: Yeah.
2: I don't want that.
0: Right. Right.
1: No.
2: It's a picture of me in the Portland Gazette.
1: Do you think parents guilt people to give it to their kids so they can have it?
2: 100%.
0: I was just going to say that. Who wants it more, the kid or the dad who's been an overzealous fan his whole life?
1: Yeah.
2: Not the kid.
0: Rob and Bonduelle texting in. F that kid, the ball's mine.
2: There it is. There it is, Rob.
0: I love that. 526. Let's see what Luddy has to say about that with Go Sports in just a couple of minutes. The latest from Cat's Eye now. Here's Animal on WIX.

0: even exclusive locker coverage from the Locker Room. And this time, he's not stuffed in the locker.
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2: The team, go team, go sports.
3: All right. Can you just explain what's going on here?
2: Hi, thank you. I have no idea.
4: Now explain.
5: Luddy, I know we're going to talk about Brewers, but first, yeah. Natalie posed a question a few minutes ago that we need your thoughts on. Natalie?
6: The question is, if you are at a baseball game and a ball gets hit into your section and you catch it, are you actually obligated to give it to a kid? And at which age can you be like, he'll be okay not having it?
7: I am of the mindset that the children should have the ball.
6: What if the child is like two? Say you got invited to the World Series for the Brewers.
7: I'm not going to give it to a kid that's going to start like licking the ball. I'm going to give it to a kid that knows what a baseball is and what he's doing
6: so
7: at
6: like
7: the game.
6: 8-year-old.
7: 8-year-old, 10-year-old, 12-year-old, somewhere in there. I'm sorry, Huggy, as a media member, I don't need the smoke of me being the guy that holds on to the ball. Like, let's say I am in right field at American Family Field, catch a Jackson Chourio home run. The camera's going to be on me for a minute, and I can't, or for a couple seconds, I can't be the guy that doesn't give it to the kid.
3: You kind of do resemble Steve Bartman.
5: Oh, wow.
7: Oh, Steve Bartman.
3: Yeah, thank you for that. Well, look at him. I mean.
7: Wow.
5: No, not really.
3: I wouldn't give it to
7: the
3: kid.
7: Wasn't he like a Little League baseball coach, too, which was the funny part, and taught the fundamentals of the game?
3: I don't know.
7: He's the one that leaned over the fence and knocked the ball away, and then the Cubs didn't make the World Series. Yeah, I remember all that.
3: Yeah. They call him Steve Sharpman these days.
7: he had death threats. I mean, that was bad.
3: Yeah, because we hadn't won since 1908, dog. It was our time.
7: Was it?
3: Yes.
7: I don't know.
5: Was it really, though?
7: It was kind of the
3: Well, and then
7: time.
3: 2 years later, guess what happened? Boom. World Series.
7: 2 years?
3: Seven years later.
5: Was it too late?
7: 2016, so 13. What's that?
5: As Luddy says...
7: Sorry, Luddy.
3: I believe the children are the future.
5: Luddy, tell us about what happened in the Brewers game last night. I didn't stay up and watch any of it. It was too late.
7: The Brewers had 11 hits on the game, but they left 11 guys on the bases, meaning they lost. I mean, it was another one-run game, and every game has been a one-run game in this series, which has been the crazy part. Game 4 tonight, 9 p.m. So if you thought last night was late.
3: What?
7: Yep. They got the even later game. So
5: did you stay up for the whole game?
7: I'm not going to lie. I fell asleep for a little bit during the third and fourth innings, but was there for the end of it and went, why did I stay up for this entire thing?
5: Was it close? Did they have a shot at the end?
7: They had Christian Yelich on base with one out, and he grounded into a double play to end the game. Oh. So, and they had a chance to, if he hit a home run, they'd take the lead there.
5: Right.
7: Got another chance tonight. If they win tonight, then they play Sunday in the NLCS game 1. If they lose tonight, then it's NLDS game 5, and that's Friday at 3:30 as of now.
5: Okay, if they win, they play Sunday, but it's going to have to be after the Packers game.
7: I would assume that time has not been announced. As of now, they're playing at 3:30 on Friday. That could get moved to 7. If the Dodgers win tonight, the Brewers game, if they play on Friday, will be moved to 7.
5: What's the Dodgers series at?
7: They're up 2-1 on the Braves. Dang it. So
5: go Braves.
7: Yep, they've got game 4 in Atlanta tonight. Other than that, Brewers, they got 2 games. They got to win one of them.
5: All right.
7: It'll be nice to get it over with tonight, but they've got a chance on Friday as well.
5: That's pretty much Go Sports with Luddy. Thank you so much, Luddy.
7: Thanks, guys.
3: Appreciate
8: it. Go Sports.
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5: Morgan Wallen and Tate McRae on WIXX. She's

0: 51 degrees right now. Welcome to Wednesday here on WIXX. Mm-hmm. And pump the brakes on protein, people. It's everywhere. Well, maybe it shouldn't be.
1: Oh, perfect.
0: Because it's time to scale back a little bit, and here's why. A new review in the scientific journal called Cell Press Blue suggests that eating excessive amounts of protein could activate processes linked to inflammation and cellular damage. In other words, it could also make you age faster.
1: That's what the vegans have been telling us for years.
0: You're right.
2: You're not wrong about that. Wow.
0: It also found a link between too much protein and a slower metabolism, which is the exact opposite of what we've heard, right?
1: I mean, you could just do what I do and not eat.
2: Smell whatever.
1: Fasting is great, ladies and gentlemen.
2: Drink the water.
0: Fastily.
2: Smell the burger, drink the water. If you want to lose the weight, smell the burger, drink the water.
0: That's the Huggy diet. It says eating an appropriate amount may support healthier aging. Keep in mind the research comes from animal and pre-clinical studies, so researchers don't know whether the same effects translate to humans, but at least it's the case in animals at this point.
2: I gotta Google this.
1: Let me just feed my cats a ton of protein and see what happens.
0: Everything has protein in it.
2: It does. What about that protein soda you talked about the other day?
1: Can I tell you guys something really funny?
0: Yeah.
1: A funny story. Okay, so when we were on tour, we went to this one restaurant, and the waitress came up, and Ben ordered something. I can't remember what it was. But the waitress was like, "And what protein would you like?" And he's like, "You mean meat? What kind of meat would I like?" And she's like, "Yeah, what kind of meat?" It was something like that.
0: Yeah.
1: And she goes away and he goes, "I hate when people say, do you just want protein? Protein this, protein that. It's meat. Do you want chicken? Do you want beef?
0: 100%.
2: Actually, he's not wrong.
1: He's not wrong.
2: What kind of protein do you want? I don't know. Give me a shake.
0: Yeah, right. I want a protein
2: something
0: shake.
2: With amino acids. Thanks.
0: You know, that is funny. I wonder why restaurants and different places started doing that, because I'm trying to think. Where is it in fast food? Is it Chipotle or is it Qdoba where it says pick your protein? It doesn't say pick your meat, because I think there's a non-meat option. And do they feel like that makes people that don't eat meat feel bad if it says pick your meat?
2: Yeah,
0: you know what I'm saying?
1: Pick your meat, losers to the back.
0: Oh,
1: kidding.
0: No.
1: It says we love our vegans.
0: We kid.
2: For a 174-pound man, which I weighed in at this morning, you're supposed to eat 63 to 158 grams of protein per day. Now, because I've been eating and I've been trying to eat 85 grams of protein just because I'm on a semi-glutide. And even though it's hard to eat these days, you're still supposed to consume that much protein.
1: How much was yours?
2: So it says for a 174-pound man, between 63 and 158 grams.
0: That's that's a big range, though. That's almost 100-gram range.
1: I mean, mine's that big, too. I said for a person who's 127, daily protein intake should be 46 to 138 grams.
0: Damn. 138, so you're eating more than a gram of protein for every
1: Thank
0: pound
1: God,
0: of
1: Thomas
0: body weight.
1: Here. Yeah.
2: Well, I think that makes sense.
0: Wait, what does that mean?
1: He cooks.
0: Oh, okay. I thought you meant something else. Never mind.
2: Wait, what did you say?
1: I missed it.
0: Thomas is here.
2: When I was training for powerlifting, my coach had me eating 3,500 calories a day. So I was eating six times a day.
0: That's tough to do.
2: Oh, man. The amount of food I was consuming.
0: Did you have to wake up and like chow down chicken breast first thing in the morning?
2: 3:05, I would wake up and eat protein oatmeal with peanut butter.
0: Wouldn't that mess your stomach up like for the rest of your sleep or no?
2: No, you get used to it after a while. It's just oatmeal. Ugh. But then right before I would work out, I would drink protein. So by that time, I was already... You know, halfway through my protein, but then I'd eat four times a day, breakfast, lunch, dinner, and
0: you
2: then have to
0: do
2: have
0: that.
2: A snack.
0: Well, you were burning a ton of calories working out, though, weren't you?
2: I mean, I was working out for 2.5-3 hours a day.
0: Yeah,
2: so.
0: You need that energy, but man, that's a lot of protein.
2: That's so much protein.
0: Anyway, we'll see what happens when this thing becomes actually a clinical study on actual persons and not animals, but interesting.
2: Wait a second. You should have led with that.
1: He did.
2: Well, you led with animals?
0: No, I didn't lead with it, but I tagged the story with that.
1: Would you ever do a clinical trial?
2: How much am I getting paid?
0: Yeah, for this I would.
2: Yeah.
0: You just had

0: protein, see how well.
1: You would?
0: I don't know.
1: I feel like Baby Hayes is doing a clinical trial.
0: Right? It's a clinical trial.
1: We can't say what.
2: On but. His own, he is conducting clinical trials.
0: He is his own clinical trial.
1: He's Dr. Hayes.
2: He all of a sudden became a registered nurse. How? No idea.
0: No idea. But you know what? He's a smart kid, so we just say, yep, okay. Mm-hmm.
1: We'll take it.
0: 5:44 here on WIXX. You'd never believe what Teddy Swims did at a concert. Speaking of protein, we'll explain in about 6 minutes on IXX.

0: Steady Swims on 101 WIXX 550 with Huggy, Natalie, and Corey. You'd never believe what Teddy Swims did at his concert at the Barclays Center in Brooklyn.
1: Sunk, dude.
0: He sunk. He was at the bottom.
2: No, he was slinging.
0: He was slinging.
2: Teddy slings.
0: Yeah, basically, hot dogs. He put a hot dog, he got a hot dog gun on stage like they have in at the Timber Rattlers games.
2: This thing looks amazing. In fact, we need to bring it to our Crasher concessions. I attached a keyword to it, text dog to 31011 to see this. It's a massive hot dog. It's like when you do the t-shirt toss, right? And you put in that little gun and it goes thump. You have a hard time with it. But they put hot dogs in it instead.
0: There's pills for that, Huggy. I'm just kidding.
2: Wow.
1: Here we and she can't say wiener slinger.
0: I know. But how fun would that be? You know what? I think he's setting a new gold standard for concerts. You guys go to way more concerts than I do.
2: Yeah, free food.
0: But with the amount of money that you pay for concerts, you need some entertainment value. You might possibly get a ween thrown at you at high speeds.
1: If I'm at a concert and I get hit in the face with a ween, I'm cool.
2: Same. Typically happens.
0: That was Natalie in her 20s.
1: That's after. That was or during.
0: Oh, my God.
1: There's a website.
2: No, it was not.
0: That is amazing.
2: But listen to this. Okay. You have Insane Clown Posse that will quench your thirst with Faygo. And then you have Teddy Swims with the hot dogs.
0: Yeah.
2: We need dessert. Steve Aoki with the pie.
0: Cake. What does Steve Aoki do?
1: He cakes you. He has people in the crowd and he throws huge sheet cakes.
0: Mm-hmm. Oh, really?
1: Yeah, cakes you in the face.
0: Do people actually like eat it?
1: No,
0: they eat it off their
2: face.
0: They
2: literally will go on people's shoulders and be like, cake me.
0: That's
2: my neck
0: awesome.
2: Would break.
1: You've never seen that before?
0: No.
1: We did that at my old radio station. He came and we just had a bunch of cakes so people would stand on the stage like 5 feet away and you just cake them in the face.
0: How fun.
2: Okay, so we're going to Collecticon this week and Steve Aoki's going to be there performing.
1: I've seen that.
2: Should I see if Atlas will get caked?
0: Get a sign. No, I want you to get caked.
1: We should. Okay, let's stop. Cupcaked. You know, that kid's small enough to get drowned in the cake.
0: Poor kid break his neck with a huge sheet cake hit.
1: Whoa!
2: Do it a little lighter, please.
1: Maybe just a handful.
0: That's awesome, though. Huggy, you got a chance to try to... Was it the t-shirt slinger or was it the hot dog slinger at the Timber Rattlers game a couple of years ago?
2: T-shirt,
1: okay.
2: Right?
1: It wasn't the Timber Rattlers game. It was the Gamblers game. And it was the t-shirt. Yeah. And it was the day before Thanksgiving, I believe.
0: That was last year, wasn't it?
1: And it just, we were going around on the Zamboni, and I'm like, yes, this is going to be dope. Okay, the first one I shot over the whole crowd. The second one I shot straight, and then the next four, they just didn't come out.
0: It just dropped
1: out. And remember
0: out.
1: The Crasher concessions, they gave me one too. I shot it over the bleachers.
0: Oh, that was in Hortonville last year. Those bleachers were huge, too.
1: I shot it over there.
0: It's like a mile tall.
1: Yeah, well, you know, they told me to do it. They told me to do it. But if it had wieners in it, trust me, I would be hitting.
0: Yeah, you would be hitting on that for sure. At 5:53 here on WIXX.
1: Hot ween talk today.
0: You never know what you're going to get before 6 o'clock. It is a real joy to wake up early with us, isn't it? We've got $605,000 a minute on the way. And it's a way back Wednesday at 6:20. We're going to do something we haven't done in a while. 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
8: Another mild day on tap. For today, mostly sunny and breezy, high 72. Tonight, mostly clear, low 45. Tomorrow, partly cloudy, cooler, high 65. On Friday, partly cloudy and a high of 68. From Fox 11, your station for severe weather coverage, I'm meteorologist Pete Petoniak on 101 WIXX. 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
0: Thanks, Pete. 5:56 here. It's 51 degrees, and we're going to be out delivering coffee and donuts this morning. We're going to be surprising some people in the Appleton area.
2: We might get some IVs in us.
1: Yeah, we love a good IV. I also love a good tongue burning. So get ready. I'm going to make the coffee extra hot.
0: Wait, are we going to a hospital?
2: Close. We're going to a classroom.
0: Okay.
1: A classroom that does insertions in the arm? And yes. I'm going?
2: The EMT class, we're going.
0: Oh, that's awesome.
1: Don't miss the nerve.
0: We'll do that, we have room for one more today, too. So if you want coffee and donuts delivered to you, text DONUTS to 31011. Thanks to InSprint Plus, we could just be showing up at your workplace. You never know what happens when Huggy and Natalie show up at your workplace.
1: Yeah, Corey's just taking the picture.
0: Yep.
2: He's saying, do you have scotch tape?
0: Hey, this is one of our favorite new songs on the radio. It's from Toflo. It's called Source of Life on WIXX.

0: X602 with Huggy, Natalie, and Corey. Now that we're in October. And Natalie, this is the first Halloween that you have cats.
1: This is the first Halloween that I have cats.
0: Yes.
1: We are one, actually.
0: Oh, boy.
1: Yes, I was meant to have cats.
0: So, are you going to be dressing them up for Halloween?
1: Well, I don't have a cat stroller for nothing.
0: Oh, boy. Okay, well, we're going to talk about this at 640 because there's some options for folks that want to dress their pets up for Halloween.
1: Aww.
0: And let me say, there's some companies that are capitalizing on it. So, we'll discuss around 640. Stand by for that. $1,000 Minute coming up next on WIXX.

0: 101 WIXX Dexter and the Moon Rocks freaking out. 6:06. And if you were up late watching the Brewers last night, go ahead. Get yourself a little extra coffee this morning. You probably need it.
1: A little.
0: They'll be back in action again, 9 o'clock. Is it tonight, did Luddy say? Tonight they play?
2: Tonight, okay, yeah.
0: So another
2: 9 o'clock,
0: game.
2: Right?
0: Hopefully, yeah, it's a late one. Hopefully, they'll wrap things up in San Diego. It's going to be a nice day today, near 70 for a high. Right now, 51 at WIXX.
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0: All right, we welcome first-time player, I believe. Is this Jessica from Fond du Lac with us?
1: Me, Jessica.
5: Yes, hello.
0: Hi, Jessica. This is the first time you ever played, huh?
5: Yes, it is.
0: You're a little nervous?
5: Kind of.
0: No, you know, don't be, because you're awesome, first of all. And you feel
5: like
0: what?
5: I've done good on the radio listening.
0: Yeah. Well, then you got a good shot at it. What are you up to this morning, Jessica?
5: I'm just doing drop-off.
0: Okay, cool. Well, we've got 10 questions in 60 seconds. You know how to play. Just say pass if you don't know the answer, and we'll come back to it at the end, okay?
5: Okay.
0: All right, here we go. Coming down in 3, 2, 1, go.
6: What is the chemical symbol for potassium?
5: K. Hey.
6: What is the name of Anna's sister in the Disney movie Frozen?
5: Elsa.
6: Who is the main character in the movie Elf?
5: Buddy the Elf.
6: Name the smallest mammal.
5: Skip that one.
6: What cartoon / game is Pikachu from?
5: Pokemon.
6: Name one of the two best friends of Harry Potter.
5: Hermione.
6: Who sings the WIXX hit song Espresso?
5: Sabrina Carpenter.
6: What's the name of the famous television star who said, "Won't you be my neighbor"?
5: Mr. Rogers.
6: What reality show does Taylor Frankie Paul star in?
5: Serialized and Mormon Wives.
6: Just Day, Nick Miller, Winston Bishop, and Schmidt are all characters on what TV show?
5: New Girl.
6: Name the smallest mammal.
2: It was cold in here, and now I'm sweating.
0: Jessica, you're one away from $1,000. Oh, wow.
5: What was the smallest mammal?
0: I can't believe you didn't know that.
6: A bumblebee bat.
0: A bumblebee bat.
5: Oh, my God.
0: They only weigh 2 grams. You'll never forget that answer.
5: I will never forget that answer.
0: Wow, Jessica, you are a great contestant. Thank you so much for playing today in Fond du Lac. We appreciate you listening.
5: Thank you. Bye, guys.
0: Have a great day. Oh, that got the heart racing a little bit there.
2: Oh, yeah.
6: Corey's like, I have to open up my wallet again.
0: No, here we go. Here's a credit card.
2: Oh, my gosh. There's a bumblebee bat flying out.
0: Yeah.
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1: It's Olivia Rodrigo on 101 WIXX. Huggy, Natalie, and Corey with a little bit of a fashion upgrade for you for this fall. We're talking about Pick Your Purse, It's Back.
2: Or Pick Your Huggy Backpack. Check this out. It's still zippers.
1: Nice.
2: Only
3: it
2: halfway.
3: It could be yours.
2: It could be yours.
1: Yeah.
3: So now we need your name.
1: Yep.
3: So you need to text purse to 31011.
2: That's it.
3: That's
2: all
3: you
2: got
3: to do.
2: Is the purse boutique up yet?
1: Yeah, no, not yet. It's getting there.
2: Maybe
1: Hayes
2: know,
1: is working on
2: I
1: it.
2: I hate to keep bringing it up, but we want you to put your eyes on these bad dogs so you can get some shoulder swag.
1: Mm-hmm.
2: Swag.
1: Text purse to 31011 because it's one of those things that I feel ladies, like you look at your purse and you're like, yeah, I probably need a new one, but I got so many other things that I have to pay for right now and I got bills. So I'm just going to put that off. And you end up putting it off and putting it off and putting it off. And then it's like 3 years and you have a crusty purse. Well, we want to upgrade that.
2: And you, if you're going through a bad divorce, we got you on the purses. It can make you feel a little better.
1: Okay.
3: Yeah, baby, we got you. Don't worry.
1: All right, so text purse to 31011, as Natalie said, the WIXX app or WIXX.com, and get us your name. 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

0: It's 3 days grace on 101 WIXX. Huggy, Natalie, and Corey. It's 6:20. Going to be another nice one today. Peaceful forecast coming up, including a really nice weekend ahead for us. So he'll have details on that within about 10 minutes here on WIXX. It is a way back Wednesday, we'll call it today.
1: Way back Wednesday.
0: Have the way back wheel. And Natalie, I'm going to give you the opportunity to spin it here. And on wheel, we've got all these years, okay? Different years, because we're going to play a little something from the old school this morning. Okay. And we figured, why not let you, the homies, vote? But it's all going to come from a specific year. Songs that were popular from a year in the past. All right. Natalie, you ready to spin that wheel?
1: Spin it.
0: Here we go. Or whatever year it lands on, is we have to each pick a song from that year, and then homies decide which one of those songs we will play.
1: Okay.
0: 1991.
2: Oh, wow.
0: 1990s hit songs.
2: Were you born?
0: From 1991.
1: I was born in 1991.
0: You were.
1: I am a 90s baby, officially, and you can't have 90s without Nirvana.
0: Oh, yeah. Boy. Woo! This song... You think about how monumental this song was and just the scope of music overall. Like, it opened up the grunge era, which defined a lot of the 90s.
1: Well, and the best thing about this is how much he had his fans on all his videos a lot of the times. And he said he would do interviews and state, I would have dreams of exactly how I want my music videos to go. And he would create it just as such.
0: Yeah, and this one pretty much lived up to those expectations. We all remember the cloudy, kind of a dimly lit gymnasium with all the kids freaking out.
2: He was from Aberdeen, Washington, so like the Seattle area.
0: Yeah.
2: So I was always gloomy out there.
0: Right.
2: You know, and it's the perfect grunge vibe for the place that he was from.
1: Well, and you want to know something weird right now? That home... in Washington is now an Airbnb, and that is the home where he wrote all of these songs, and you can rent it out for, I think it's like $300 a night.
0: Wow.
1: But to be in the house where all those songs were written, there has to be something about it.
2: Oh, probably the energy. There's also, I would think that it would feel a little spooky, because I feel like Kurt Cobain came back and was just haunting that house.
0: There's that rapper from a few years ago. I never realized it. What was his name? Kirko Bangs.
1: Oh,
0: which,
1: if
0: you say it together, it's Kirko Bangs. I'm like, that's Kurt Cobain. Did he mean to do that, or was that by accident?
2: I don't know. Good question. I think that's his real name. His mom named him that. She loved Nirvana.
0: You know that as a fact,
2: I know. He's my homie.
0: You and Kirko go way back.
2: He's a good guy.
0: So I'm just setting up the keyword now, so give me like three seconds. Quick, tell a joke.
2: One time, I was standing outside in the rain in a white t-shirt, and then a PT Cruiser drove by and honked really, really loud. And because of that, my white t-shirt became wet. He was driving so fast after a rainstorm that all of a sudden the water splashed up on me like nothing.
0: Okay, you can be done now.
2: Okay.
0: All right. Text Natalie to 31011 if you want Natalie's song today. Okay, that's a Back Wednesday song from 1991. All right, 1991, another song. Huggy, what's your pick from that year?
2: This was a tough one, but I love a little bit of R&B, a little bit of Boys to Men, Motown Philly.
0: Oh, yeah. I remember this one.
2: I just remember me and Big Chocolate. We're the only two dudes that were together in Las Vegas.
0: Tell us about Big Chocolate, Huggy.
2: I met him randomly at some party, and his name was Daniel, so we got, you know, became friends because we're both Daniel. But I was like, yo, dude, you're like a Big Chocolate dude, but he was just a white guy because I was wearing a white puffy jacket that looked like it was sweaty. So it was Big Chocolate and Sweaty Marshmallow. You need some more of this. We couldn't find the graham cracker, but we went to the Boys to Men.
0: We couldn't find the graham cracker.
2: Yeah, no. We went to Boys to Men the opening night of their residency in Las Vegas, and it was just a bunch of women.
0: Oh, that's kind
2: of
0: cool.
2: A bunch of women and us in tuxedos just hanging out, singing all the songs. So.
0: Oh, cool. That's,
2: so Motown Philly would be my...
0: So Motown Philly. If you want to vote for that, to hear that song here in a few minutes, text Huggy, H-U-G-G-I-E. That's H-U-G-G-I-E, except I think I did it, but I might have did it wrong, but that's all right. We'll just count them up. Finally, my 1991 song, hit song from that year, it's got to be this one from Damn Yankees. Can you take me higher? What an iconic song, huh?
1: Yes.
0: What an iconic song.
2: What was their hair like? Do we know?
0: Long.
2: Really? Like Andy Gardner long?
0: Yeah, I think so. I mean, it was long.
2: Who's this, Whitesnake?
0: No, Damn Yankees, who were kind of an all-star group from what I remember.
2: Yeah, it says super group.
0: They were a super group. They consisted of Tommy Shaw of the Styx, Jack Blades of Night Ranger, Ted Nuge. Oh, the Nuge was in that
2: band. Teddy Nuge?
0: Yeah, and then a guy that would later play from Lynyrd Skynyrd. So anyway.
2: They do have long hair.
0: That song was big back in 1991. Text Corey, Corey, to 31011. Yeah, everybody always forgets the E in there. They pronounce it Corey. Just kidding. Corey to 31011.
2: They pronounce it Corey.
0: 31011. On a way back Wednesday, you either text on Natalie for Nirvana Smell Like Teen Spirit, Huggy for Boys Demand Motown Philly, or Corey for Damn Yankees High Enough. And we'll come back and play the winner here in a couple of minutes.
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11: It's another beautiful fall day. For today, mostly sunny and breezy, high 72. Mostly clear tonight, low 45. Tomorrow, partly cloudy, cooler, high 65. On Friday, partly cloudy and high of 68. For the weekend, warming up to near 80 both days. From Fox 11, your station for severe weather coverage, I'm meteorologist Pete Pitoniak on 101 WIXX. 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
0: All right, Pete, it is 50 degrees now at 6:30. Okay, the voting continues for a couple of more minutes. We're doing a Way Back Wednesday vote for these songs. Natalie, your song?
1: Mine was Smells Like Teen Spirit by Nirvana. Mm-hmm.
0: All right, so if you want that song to be played here in a couple of minutes, text Natalie to 31011. Natalie to 31011. Huggy?
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0: Yep, text Huggy, H-U-G-G-I-E to 31011 if you want to hear that one. Or you can text Corey if you want to hear Damn Yankees High Enough from 1991. They're all from Way Back Wednesday, year of 1991. 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

0: That's Taylor Swift's Patient Zero, number one in the Billboard Hot 100 this week on WIXX 634. And wow, it finally happened, guys.
1: Dude.
0: Wow. That's
2: you finally did it.
0: I finally won something on this show for the first time, I think, ever.
1: You actually got votes. Sometimes you don't even get those.
0: I usually get zero. It was a slim margin, though, between this one and Motown Philly.
1: Well, you know.
0: Sorry for all the Nirvana fans.
2: Sorry,
0: Natalie.
2: I try, guys.
0: All right, 1991 was the year on a Way Back Wednesday, and the Damn Yankees with High Enough on WIXX.

0: What do we think of that bit? Good?
1: I like it.
2: I like it.
0: Yeah. Kind of fun, yeah.
1: Way back Wednesdays.
0: Way back Wednesday. We'll do it maybe on next Wednesday at 6:20. We'll spin the wheel of way back with a way back wheel. What year it lands on, we pick a song. Wheel. So that's how it goes. It's almost, well, actually really it isn't almost Halloween, but it is coming up soon. And a lot of us are thinking about dressing up our animals for Halloween. Now, Natalie,
2: yes.
0: Being a cat mother of two, this is your first Halloween with cats.
2: Yes, it is. And I am excited. And you know what my costume is going to be?
0: Oh, God.
2: I am going to be an old lady with a whole bunch of fake cats on me. And I'm going to take a litter box pan and I'm going to put Tootsie Rolls in it. And that's what I'm going to hand out.
0: Honestly, pretty awesome.
1: Brilliant.
2: I'm going to walk around while Atlas is trick-or-treating and scoop it out of the clean, brand new litter box. It is going to be Tootsie Rolls.
0: Are you going to hand out candy that way?
2: I think so.
0: Are you going to walk up to kids and be like, would you like some candy?
2: Well, because I have to take Atlas trick-or-treating, and like that costume kind of slaps. Yeah. And I think I'm going to, Atlas is going to be Pikachu, so maybe I'll make Arlo and Spice into Pokeballs.
0: Okay,
2: and then because they'll them be in trapped your, in the stroller
0: in your cat stroller.
2: Yes.
1: Well, if you can put you can make your stroller into one big Pokeball. So you
2: that's a good idea.
1: So you don't gotta try to put little Pokeballs on.
2: I could do that.
0: I can't imagine. Does anybody have a cat that wears a costume for Halloween? I can't imagine cats wear costumes. Do they?
2: Well, they sell them. Listen, cats. People were saying, "Ew, you're never gonna train your cat to sleep outside your bed." I did.
0: Wait, outside your what?
2: My bedroom.
0: Really?
2: Not only that, Atlas's bedroom. You know where my cats like to sleep?
0: Where?
2: Well, Spice likes to sleep behind the toilet in my downstairs bathroom.
0: Is it warm?
2: I don't know. It must be. Or cool. She's fat.
0: She is?
2: Yeah, she's a kitten and she's fat. Her stomach's real big. I don't know. Hopefully it's nothing I have to worry about.
0: Oh, boy.
1: You shit, boy.
0: Wow.
2: And then Arlo likes to sleep in his little cat holder right underneath the window of my living room.
3: Goodbye.
2: You could train a cat. My friend Jenna trained her cat how to go in the toilet in New York.
1: You're lying.
2: Swear.
0: I have heard that before.
2: Yes. It's the creepiest thing I've ever seen.
1: Yeah, it would be.
0: I'm just saying. That's a little weird. But that was what what's his face did in Meet the Parents, right? Wasn't the cat potty trained?
1: Yeah.
0: And Robert De Niro's character.
1: He can't flush it because he doesn't have opposable thumbs. So that jinxy
0: yeah,
1: cat,
0: Greg.
1: Cat. I have nipples, Greg. Can you milk me?
0: Apparently, there's now pet trick or treating that's happening at some various pet stores across Northeast Wisconsin. PetSmart announced two in-store events, which are happening at all their locations on October 17th and 25th from 10 to 4. Complimentary treats for costume pets and places for photos, of course. And then Petco has all-day in-store pet trick-or-treating October 17th through Halloween.
2: We're going.
0: Has anyone done this? Mm-hmm. I guess it's not October 17th yet. We got a ways. We got 10 days. But still, that's interesting. I never thought that you would see that, but it's a thing now.
1: You know what?
2: We're going.
1: You know what? This is going to surprise both of you. In the 5 years I've had Stinks, I've never put him in a costume.
0: Well, that's going to change this year.
1: I really think me and him should get matching costumes. Like, I want to match with you guys. And like Baby Hayes, we did Mini Me and Dr. Evil last year. But I'm just saying, maybe it's me and Stinks going as Shaggy and Scooby.
0: That would be cute.
1: Mm-hmm. I don't know what kind of costume. Shut up, Velma.
2: I'm more scrappy.
0: Yeah, you are kind of
1: scrappy.
0: You are scrappy.
2: I am scrappy.
0: I'm what's his face? Ken? No, what's his name?
1: No, he's not.
0: Who's the leader dude? The guy with the blonde hair.
2: Name? Oh, yeah. What is his name?
1: Nobody cares.
2: Fred.
0: Yep. Yeah, nobody likes Fred. That's me.
2: Nobody likes Fred. Why?
1: I don't know. Because he gets the redhead in the end.
0: Mackenzie from Sturgeon Bay. There's costumes for guinea pigs, too.
2: Okay.
1: You know you can eat them? They're actually a delicacy in Ethiopia.
0: Don't say that.
1: No, it's true.
0: Really?
1: Yeah, the guinea pigs are all over. It's like where is it at? I talked about this one time. Would you eat a guinea pig on my afternoon show?
0: My God.
1: Guinea pigs eaten. Let's see.
0: Well, don't dress
1: South
0: them up.
1: Africa.
0: Don't dress them up in a hot dog costume.
1: A traditional culinary practice and regular source of protein. in regions of South Africa, particularly in Peru, Ecuador, Colombia, and Bolivia.
0: That's South America.

0: That's what I just said.
1: Oh. You literally said South Africa twice.
0: Dyslexic, y'all. Leave me alone. And how do you know Peru's in South America?
1: Because I went to school.
0: Okay.
2: Oh, all wow. Right.
0: Touche.
2: And right. You and he went to Beecher, so
0: yeah.
2: What?
0: You know yeah. What? I had a high education.
1: We're going to know if anybody has taken their pets trick-or-treating and then what you're dressing them up as. There's one particular thing for dogs that they want you to beware of this year. Well, really every year when you take your pet trick-or-treating. We'll go over that and some more tips, but we want to hear from you too. 31011 on the Capital Credit Union text line or 920-406-1011.
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0: 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Happy birthday to Ashley and Adam Kramer of Hobart. Mr. Kramer is heading to De Pere Middle School. He's their awesome principal today. So husband and wife share the same birthday. Isn't that sweet?
1: Hey, you know.
0: That is pretty awesome.
1: Knock it all out.
0: Yeah,
2: well,
0: get
2: at least
0: it all
2: they won't forget it.
0: They won't. That is one good thing.
1: It's not true. You can always forget a birthday.
0: Just ask Huggy.
2: Forget your own birthday.
0: Huggy, Natalie, and Corey on WIXX. Frank, did you forget your birthday again?
3: Mm-hmm.
0: Watch for hazards. If you're taking your pets out trick-or-treating, this is one of the things that experts say. It happens a lot during Halloween, whether it's dropped candy or glow sticks or candles or discarded wrappers. Sometimes dogs will just snarf up anything.
1: Did you say candles? Who's giving out candles?
0: Yeah. Well, no, but I mean, I'm just saying, like, in general, like, around Halloween, somebody might have candles out. I don't know.
4: I went to Bath & Body Works, and I just bought a slew. Here you go, kids. This is Sweet Pea.
0: Don't feed it to your dog.
4: You want Sweet Pea or Moonlit
2: Probably
4: Path?
2: Can't feed it to cats, either. Huh? Arlo is a dog. I swear.
0: Your
2: that
0: cat?
2: Is not a cat. It sits there, and it looks, and it begs when I'm eating, and it paws me. And if I, as soon as I walk in the door... After work, I walk in, it screams.
0: I love how you refer to him as it.
1: Yeah. That's what I do to babies sometimes, too, because I don't know.
2: What? Did I? Yeah. Well, it is it.
0: It.
2: And it'll just, like, claw at my pantry because it knows it's what food is in there.
0: Yeah.
2: It's like, dude, you're fat. You eat all the time. I'm going to put you on a GLP-1.
0: A cat GLP-1. I still remember growing up, and I still have this sensation. Every time I use a can opener, instantly I get the sensation. Because when the first 10 years of my life, we had cats growing up. Mm-hmm. And anytime we used a can opener, the cat, no matter where they were in the house, would hear it. They'd run to the kitchen, and they'd start rubbing up against your legs because they knew they were getting it fed. So every time I hear a cat opener or a can opener, all I feel is a cat at my legs.
2: It's crazy. I'm at the point where I might get an automatic feeder. I mean, because they have dry food.
0: You just said how fat he was. Oh, he's going to eat himself.
2: Yeah, but it's timed.
0: Oh,
2: so it only gives a certain amount.
0: And they just fed you as much as you wanted whenever.
2: Yeah, well, now I try giving them both treats, and Arlo will literally swat Spice out of the way to eat her treat.
0: Yeah.
2: I'm like, you are fat.
0: Arlo will?
2: Yes.
0: You said
2: he's
0: Spice is
2: a food bully.
1: Who's the fat one?
0: Spice is the one that usually bats Arlo, right?
2: Yes, until it comes to food. Arlo has no space. He sucks. I love him.
0: That is funny.
1: We have three dogs that don't fight over food, which is wild.
2: That is crazy.
1: Yeah. They're like, they go and pick at it, but
0: they won't fight each other.
1: The water's the thing. And so I just bought earlier this morning a 5-gallon water trough for pigs.
0: For your three dogs.
2: You're going to hear...
0: Is it indoor or outdoor?
1: It's going to be indoor.
0: There, you got to put a bunch of towels and mats underneath that. There's going to be water everywhere.
1: There's two dogs. The one's like a pit bull boxer. The other one, I have no idea what it is. But they're fine because they don't have any chin hair. But Stinks is chin hair. He just puts his whole face in the water hole, and then he's walking around like, what?
0: He is such a you version of a dog.
1: I like to dunk my face in water every once in a while.
0: Yep.
1: Professional bobber of apples.
0: Somebody texted in, every year we dress up my golden retriever for Halloween as a lion. He wears a lion's mane.
1: They automatic, like they already look like lions.
0: Kind of.
1: Baby Hayes' dog, Maya, our afternoon dude, like his dog looks like a lion, a pretty lion. And so does Hayes after when he comes here because of all the dog hair on his clothes. He's a baby lion, too.
2: I love when people roasted him because of his coat.
1: Oh, on that one viral video
0: when
1: the trees exploded? Yo, my dad bought him two lint rollers for Christmas.
0: He has so much hair on his.
1: Oh, so much.
0: You got to get a coat that doesn't attract hair, man. Jenny from Internet, when my son was little, we dressed him and our pug up as Men in Black.
2: Oh.
0: You know, the little pug, remember that?
1: Frank or whatever.
0: Yeah. That's awesome. All right, 6:56 here on WIXX. Not only do we have $1,000 Minute coming up at 7:05, but also there is a world record that could be set tonight in Oshkosh, and you could be part of it for free. 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
14: Another mild day on tap. For today, mostly sunny and breezy, high 72. Tonight, mostly clear, low 45. Tomorrow, partly cloudy, cooler, high 65. On Friday, partly cloudy and a high of 68. From Fox 11, your station for severe weather coverage, I'm meteorologist Pete Pitoniak on 101 WIXX. Now back to Huggy, Natalie, and Corey.
0: Thanks, Pete. 50 degrees. It is 6:59. It's Huggy, Natalie, and Corey here on WIXX. We got some special guests on the phone with us today because there is a special event going on tonight. It's the Oshkosh Volleyball's annual community night match at UWO. We got Coach Elman and Lauren Greer with us from the team. Hi, guys. How you doing?
15: Hey, good morning.
16: Hi.
0: Hi.
2: Hi.
0: The All-American middle hitter off last year's national championship team.
2: Woo, let's go. Hitter.
0: Yeah.
1: That was we're my honored nickname to have, in high school.
0: I bet it was.
1: Middle hitter.
0: For various reasons. Well, this is a big event you guys have. And tell us a little bit about why the community should come out and support UWO volleyball tonight.
15: Ooh. Well, there's a lot of fun stuff. When at 5 o'clock, there's like a kids carnival. So anybody in the community that loves bounce houses, obstacle courses, face painting, balloons, all free. So if they want to come in and hang out with us for a couple hours before the match, that's surely one reason to come in. The match itself is really, really fun. And so just watching good volleyball is cool. We also have a special guest, Mimi Collier from Love Madison, former Badger, is going to be signing autographs before the match from 6 to 7 o'clock. So if anybody's interested in coming in and getting autographs or taking photos, that's a fun opportunity as well. And then we have what was formerly Be the Match, which is now NMDP, which is a donor registry program. And so we're hoping that we can get at least 100 people to swab their mouth and enter that registry so that we can save some lives down the road by matching people that need bone marrow transplants with those in our community. And so we're really excited about that meaningful initiative as well.
1: So you're doing good things. You're also bump setting and spiking it, baby.
0: Yeah.
1: You're bump setting and spiking for Northeast Wisconsin. Let's go.
2: Yeah, well, they're also trying to break a record right now because they're trying to shatter the NCAA Division III regular season attendance, which is 3,051 fans. Now we need 3,052.
1: That's it.
0: One
1: that's
0: more. It's easy. How much does it cost to get in tonight, Coach?
15: Let me do the math. $0.
1: Okay.
2: $3.99.
0: That's the kind of math Huggy can do. Lauren, tell us about how fun it's been, your journey at UWO and that championship run last season. How exciting.
16: Yeah, no, it was awesome. It honestly felt like a movie. It's just awesome to do with all my best friends. And just feel their support every day.
0: Tell us about how you feel just in general when you see all like the young kids, these young girls that you were once not too long ago looking up to you college players playing, and how much that means to you to be an inspiration for some of the youth coming to these games.
16: Yeah, I mean, it means so much. Volleyball has changed my life in more ways than one. And if I can inspire any little girl or kiddo to join volleyball so it can also change their life in the ways that it did for me, I'd love to do that.
0: So come on out tonight. Free admission. Again, 5 o'clock is when the doors open and the match gets underway. First serve, 7 o'clock versus UW Lacrosse. Coach Ellman and Lauren, thank you so much for joining us today. We really appreciate it.
15: Appreciate you guys. Thank you so much.
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0: Last week on WIXX, one of the funniest moments ever for the $1,000 Minute happened. We had Mackenzie on the phone.
1: Yes, and she answered three questions and said, I'm out.
2: She hung up.
0: She was 0 for 3, and then the line went dead. So we just thought she gave up and hung up three questions in, and we had a good laugh about it. Turns out she hit a bad reception
2: spot.
0: Mackenzie. Tried to get her back on today, but she ain't answering. So maybe she got cold feet or got busy. So we need a contestant. 920-406-1011. This is an opportunity if you've never played $1,000 Minute before, give it a shot. 920-406-1011. We'll take caller number 9.
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0: 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Who's this?
5: Jolene.
0: Hi, Jolene. How the heck are you? Never heard that, have you?
5: I'm good.
0: Jolene, have you ever played $1,000 Minute before?
5: I have not.
0: Oh, opportunity arises for you. Yes. All right, Jolene. Where are you calling from?
5: Elkhart Lake.
0: All right, Jolene in Elkhart Lake. You know how to play. We got 10 questions, 60 seconds. You just say the word pass if you don't know the answer. We'll come back to it at the end, okay?
5: Okay.
0: It's that easy. Simply that easy.
1: Simply.
5: I've never got them all right when I play along, so I have low expectations. But
0: well,
5: that's okay.
0: There's a first for everything. Ready? 3, 2, 1, and go.
1: Who voiced the character of Elsa in Frozen?
5: Mendez. I can't think. Ava.
1: No.
0: No.
5: Pass. Never mind.
1: What do bees collect from flowers?
5: Pollen.
1: No.
5: Pass.
1: Who originally wrote the song "I Will Always Love You"? Who was the first American to win a Nobel Peace Prize?
5: I have no idea. Pass.
1: What company created the video game Fortnite?
5: Oh, man. Nintendo? I don't know. Pass.
1: What type of cell is responsible for carrying electrical impulses in the nervous system?
5: I have no idea. Pass.
1: What company is known to be a direct competitor to Coca-Cola?
5: PepsiCo.
1: Which country is the region for Normandy in?
0: Normandy.
5: No idea. Pass.
1: What beverage is made from fermented barley and hops and is usually served cold? I said
5: terrible.
1: It. I just broke it up in syllables.
0: Syllables.
1: I'm turning my mic off. Yes. Goodbye.
0: It's Normandy.
2: Oh, Normandy. That's in France.
1: What?
2: I like how she said Normandy in, because I was like, is that a person type of thing? Nope, but that was just the second word. Let's go. Neuron is carrying electrical impulses to the nervous system. Epic Games made Fortnite. Teddy Roosevelt was the first person to win the Nobel Peace Prize. Dolly Parton, you got that one. Bees collect nectar from flowers. And Adina Menzel. That would be Elsa.
0: Yep. Okay. I feel like you kind of knew that one, Jolene. You just couldn't think of her name. So.
5: I could sing you every song. I have a four-year-old.
0: You definitely could then. Well, here's the thing. You didn't win, Jolene, but you gave it a heck of an effort. And for your bravery to call in for your first time ever today, we are going to reward you with tickets for
1: TSO.
0: Grand Siberian
5: Orchestra. I'm going to be honest, that's why I wanted to call.
2: Oh, awesome.
0: Well, congratulations. You are a winner then, Trans-Siberian Orchestra. It is an amazing Christmas experience at the Resch Center. There's two shows, afternoon and evening, on November 19th. They're on sale now, but you're going for free, Jolene. Congratulations. Nice job.
5: Awesome.
0: Jolene, hang on line. Don't go anywhere. We're going to play again in less than an hour at 8:05. So make sure you're listening for that and get in. We have a few more openings yet this week for $1,000 Minute. 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

0: I can't not like that song. It's way too catchy. 101 WIXX, Stella Lefty, Boston, 715. Hey, it is the 7th of October today, which is a special day for a little girl named Gianna in DePere. It's her golden birthday. Happy birthday!
1: Hey, hey, hey, hey, hey!
0: We're Huggy Natalie and Corey. Her mom texted in earlier and said every morning on her way to school, she's got to listen to Huggy Natalie and Corey.
1: So we love it.
0: Thank you so much for listening. We appreciate it. Yes, we have, I think that brings us up to a grand total of 12 listeners.
2: Well, that's
0: so
2: it. That's all
0: that is amazing. Huggy, we got to give you a hard time for this.
3: Uh-oh.
2: Oh.
0: Okay. Oh,
1: no. What now?
0: Well, so you've been now with your live-in girlfriend dating for...
3: Live-in.
0: Well, live-in girlfriend.
1: We're cohabitating.
0: We've been
2: together for a minute. We've known each other for a long time, and we've made the jump to move in together because she's the love of my life. So
0: I don't know if you can continue this relationship with the nickname that you have given her.
1: What?
0: And we all have nicknames for our significant others. At least most of us do.
1: What?
0: But this one is kind of cringy, Huggy. I think you got to change it up.
2: What do you mean? I think this one's awesome.
3: It's cute. It is cute. And I have a nickname she can call you in return now.
0: Okay, so what is your nickname for for Ashley? And she's a beautiful lady.
2: My potato. My potato.
3: Everyone loves potatoes. You can have them in many ways.
0: Why do you call her your potato?
2: There's a couple of reasons. One, I won't say on the radio, but also she really likes French fries.
0: And that, okay. Yeah,
2: and I don't know. Sometimes when I look at her, I'm just like, look at that cute potato.
3: She should call you Spud.
2: That makes sense. Spud and potato.
3: Spud.
0: I mean, sweet potato would be better. You're my little sweet potato. Yep. But just a straight up potato, to me, I just think of like brown, kind of ugly looking. Sure, they taste good.
2: Well, don't call my baby ugly.
0: I'm not calling her ugly. I told you, Ashley's beautiful.
1: I'm a potato.
0: But
3: she grows arms sometimes.
0: Don't leave her in the pantry too long.
2: Wait, are they arms or eyes?
3: Oh, eyes. But they look like arms. Why are they called eyes when they grow out?
0: Okay, homies, we want to know, is there a nickname that you either call your significant other, you have been called, or you
3: hated the nickname?
0: Yeah. Yeah. Has there been one of those in a previous relationship? Because I can't imagine. Does Ashley like that?
2: Well, why don't we ask her?
3: Should we
2: ask her? Oh, so we're going to give different suggestions for what I should call my girlfriend. And I'm open to that. I just want to see if she likes this and the suggestions that we get later on in the show. So,
0: all right, yeah.
2: We'll call her.
0: Yeah, we'll call her. We'll see if she likes it. And maybe we can get some help from
2: my potato
0: at 31011. We're talking sweet nicknames this morning on WIXX.

0: 101 WIXX with Huggy, Natalie, and Corey. 7:21. Okay, we have Huggy's girlfriend Ashley on with us because we have to ask her if she actually likes the nickname that Huggy gave her. We were giving him a hard time.
1: Yeah, because he calls her Potato.
0: Hi, Ashley.
2: Hi, good morning.
3: So professional.
0: Listen how sweet
1: talk
0: she
1: sounds.
0: Talk
1: how you really talk.
0: So
4: good morning.
1: Good morning.
3: All right. So we're talking about the nickname I have for you, and I've had it for you for quite some time, which is?
2: My potato.
3: Yeah, you're my potato.
0: Do you like that, Ashley? Be honest.
2: I'll be completely honest. So the first time that you called me potato, it was not actually a cute thing. We were FaceTiming, and I had that classic, everybody knows what I'm talking about when I say, you almost like accidentally take a selfie of yourself. Like you open up your phone and the camera pops open and it's like this really awful photo you've taken of yourself.
0: Yeah.
2: That's how this started. We were FaceTiming and he was like, you look like a potato right now. And it was sweet and funny and cute, but somehow it turned into his potato.
0: But was it?
2: So he is right. I love potatoes. I have to have potatoes with like every meal I eat. But it's not like one of those like sexy nicknames that people have for their significant others. It's like
0: right.
2: Potato.
5: Come here, potato.
6: Hey there. Hey, man, give me my potato. Let me fry you up.
5: Oh, let me French fry you.
1: Oh, wow.
0: Oh, man.
2: So you... I mean, I don't hate it, but also I kind of remember that every time you...
3: So every time you hear me call you a potato, it's because I actually called you a potato to your face and you're
0: from
3: cool.
0: a bad selfie, basically.
3: Well,
2: yeah,
1: not the well.
2: But you do tell me all the time how beautiful I am, so I don't feel like you were like insulting me. But it was kind of a cute thing. I think we even screenshot it and we both laughed really hard about the angle of the FaceTime, but. I don't know. I think I would miss it if it weren't there.
1: Oh.
2: If you no longer called me your potato.
0: Kind of become your thing. See, I thought sweet potato would be better.
4: Oh, my sweet potato.
3: Yeah, that's
0: potato.
3: The thing. She don't like sweet potato fries.
0: What?
1: Okay.
0: All right.
3: I've tried.
0: I won't judge you. You're too much of a sweetheart to judge.
3: So thumbs up or thumbs down?
0: So, homies, we want to hear what's a better nickname
3: than we potato?
0: We're going to see if there's any better nicknames. Or we want to hear if you've had a bad nickname.
3: I mean, yeah. I could have called her starch. That's what a potato is.
0: You're my little starch.
3: My little starch.
1: Ashley, can you please start calling him Spud?
0: Spud.
2: Yes.
1: Yes.
3: Or arms, like Natalie thinks that grow off a potato.
1: Listen, it should be called arms, not eyes. Eyes don't grow.
0: Oh, my God. All right. 310.
2: I mean, it kind of is a thing. Arms do grow off of potatoes.
0: 310-11. Ashley, thank you so much for joining us today.
2: You're welcome.
0: All
1: love
0: right.
1: You.
0: Bye,
3: babe.
0: Talk to you later. Love
3: you.
0: You
1: didn't say potato.
0: Potato isn't a bad name.
5: Bye, potato.
0: No. Oh, this is funny. Mike says, I call my wife number two because in my book, she's the blank.
3: The ish.
0: The number two, the ish. That's kind of funny. Yo, number two.
3: What do you call your wife?
0: I don't call her anything.
1: Wife.
0: Well, I call her sweetie.
3: Sweetie's
1: cute.
3: What do you call sweetie. Tommy, your boyfriend?
1: I call him sweet man.
3: Sweet man.
0: What does he call you?
1: Nothing, actually. Wait, he doesn't have a nickname for me.
0: Well, all right, we need one for Natalie.
1: Calling him.
0: What if he called you first?
3: My little donk.
0: First.
3: For first girlfriend.
0: number one.
3: Number one.
1: You're not
3: just number one in my heart. You're number
1: one.
3: Wait,
1: should I call him?
3: Well.
1: He's awake.
0: Here's Jenna texting in with a whole list of her exes.
1: Oh.
0: I think
1: or
0: this is exes.
3: A list?
0: Or maybe this is kids. I don't know.
1: We love a list.
0: Well, maybe it's kids. Ella is Pop-Tart. Eli is Pie. Caleb is Bubba. Lucy is Bear. And Chase is Chase Man.
3: Okay.
0: So you can't really call your significant other like, yo, Dan the Man. Like, if she called you Dan the Man, wouldn't that be kind of weird?
3: Dan the Man.
6: Here, guys.
3: I wish she called me Zuko, like Danny Zuko. Sandy.
1: Oh.
3: Zuko. I've been trying to dress like that because I know that was her first crush besides Elvis. So I've been tucking in my undershirts. I'm wearing a jacket. And she still doesn't find me any more attractive than I'm not.
0: Here's a good one. Somebody said you should call her Tater Tot.
3: Tater Tot.
0: Or actually, maybe that's you.
1: No, if you guys have a baby, you can name it Tater Tot.
3: Yeah.
1: Oh my God, Tater Tot
3: is so cute. All right, don't jump into
1: potato
3: that.
1: Potato Spud and Tater Tot. I'm dead.
0: How many women have their husbands call them Mama or Mom?
3: Mama's a good one too.
0: I don't know if that's a good one.
1: Hey, wait, for your girlfriend?
0: Yeah.
1: Oh.
0: Yeah. How about this one? My husband calls me Gobbles. I bet there's a story behind that. We can't repeat on the air. Sarah says, my nickname is Rebel Queen, and my husband is Mud Kid.
3: Mud Kid?
0: Yeah.
1: My boyfriend calls me Stinky McGrumpykins.
3: That makes, yep.
1: Stinky McGrumpykins.
0: That's funny. All right, keep them coming in, 31011. We got to make sure these are appropriate for on the air as we get them in on the text line. But either good or bad nicknames for your significant other, we'd love to hear from you. It's WIXX 727.
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14: It's another beautiful fall day. For today, mostly sunny and breezy, high 72. Mostly clear tonight, low 45. Tomorrow, partly cloudy, cooler, high 65. On Friday, partly cloudy and high of 68. For the weekend, warming up to near 80 both days. From Fox 11, your station for severe weather coverage, I'm meteorologist Pete Potoniak on 101 WIXX. 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
0: Hi, thanks, Pete. 50 degrees now in Green Bay at WIXX. We're talking about nicknames for your significant other because we think Huggy's nickname for his significant other might need an upgrade. He calls her potato.
1: Potato.
0: Just potato.
3: It's better than mashed potato.
1: Well, it could be ash potato.
0: Ash potato. I want some ash potatoes.
3: Wow,
0: yo.
3: Good. I'll give you points for that.
1: Thank you.
0: Good one. Very, very punny there. Hi, WIXX. Who's this?
15: Hi, this is Brenda.
0: Hi, Brenda. What's your nickname? Let's hear it.
15: Okay, so I just have old-fashioned nicknames for my honey. I call her beautiful, and she calls me hun.
0: Hun. All right. Aww. Well, that's pretty simple and basic.
4: My little glazed honey bun.
0: My little cheese curd. Nobody said cheese curd yet. Mm-hmm. My little cheese curd. That'd be a good one.
3: My little Swiss.
0: Adopt that one. My little Swiss.
3: Or Limburger.
0: Aw, oh, babe. My little Limburger.
1: My little Gouda.
0: That would be something you would call. And then we'd have to tell you 6 months later, Huggy, that Limburger stinks.
3: Oh, well.
0: It's kind of like the Mona and Lisa story.
3: What?
0: when you tell eyebrows. People they have great Mona Lisas and eyebrows, and we had to tell you like a year and a half after telling people that Mona Lisa didn't have eyebrows.
3: How do you even know?
1: Well, then he'll know if they're smart or not.
3: Yeah, you're right. Yeah, good point.
1: Oh, okay. And Uno reverse.
3: We're in Denver.
1: Where's Denver?
3: Denver. How about, this is a pretty good one. I didn't think about it. Jennifer from Sturgeon Bay. Ash brown. Like hash brown.
0: Oh, okay. Yeah, mm-hmm. There we go. Ash brown. We like that one. Mm-hmm. My boyfriend.
3: Where's this one?
0: My husband's nickname is Avocado and mine is Tostada.
3: I like that one. That's somebody cute. Said that their husband calls them pup and she hates it.
0: Hey, my pup.
3: Mm-hmm.
0: My little pup. Oh.
3: My husband calls him Sugarfoot.
0: Hi, baby.
3: Does that mean something bad that I don't know?
1: I don't know.
3: Okay.
0: Probably. Half of these are probably inappropriate. We don't even realize
1: it. Well, this one isn't. It's cute. Jacob from De Pere says, my significant other calls me her penguin because apparently they mate forever.
0: Mm. Aw, that is sweet.
3: Because they don't have a prenup.
0: Brian says,
3: penguin wait, prenup.
0: Brian says, my wife is Butthead and I'm Beavis.
3: Ah, there you go. Ah, Carnhario.
0: That's kind of funny.
1: My daughter calls my husband McNugget. Okay.
3: McNugget.
1: Does he give her a lot of chicken nuggets?
0: Does Ashley's daughter call you anything? She's 13. Does she just call you Dan or does she call you like, hey, it's Huggy?
3: No, she says Huggy a lot. Sometimes she'll say Dan, but I call her Leezy. Her name's Kinley, so I call her Kinleezy for Shazy.
0: Okay, that's kind of cute. Yeah, Leezy. I like it. I got
3: my potato and Leezy. That's what's up. No, I mean, like, think about it. My dog's name's Buckley, but I call him Stinks.
1: Yeah.
0: True.
3: So, I mean, I give the worst nicknames, apparently.
0: Yeah, you're not great at them.
3: Dogs stink, and my potato's my potato.
0: Samantha says, my husband and I call each other Pooter. I love you more, Pooter, engraved in our wedding rings, even.
3: I'm worried about that term. But
0: yeah, I kind of am, too. I did for a second. I paused, but you know what? I just went with it.
1: My friend texted in, Little Miss Lucy, and she said, my mom calls my dad Justin Allen. There's no nickname. It's just first and last name.
3: Oh, wow.
1: First and middle.
3: What's Lucy's nickname? I'm sure she has one.
1: Probably Luce. I actually don't know.
3: Yeah, Luce.
0: Lucy Lou.
3: Lucy Lou.
0: Maybe.
3: What are they called? Or just call her
1: The
3: who?
1: Grand Diva.
0: Goose.
1: I love her.
3: The Grand Diva. She is sassy.
1: I haven't seen her in a while.
3: But she's I
1: She
3: Ashley
1: be more sassy.
3: Saw.
1: Lucy, be more sassy.
0: My husband calls me Pudding Head.
3: I mean, that makes sense.
1: Okay, but Pudding is cute for a nickname.
3: My daughter calls me Tootie for obvious reasons.
1: What would we nickname Corey?
3: Milk.
1: Gumby.
0: Gumby.
3: Unsweetened salt.
1: Spicy salt.
3: Wait, that's sugar.
0: That doesn't make sense.
1: String bean.
3: Don't tell him that he's going to get a complex.
0: Yeah, come
1: Why?
0: On.
3: Because he's trying to be Captain America, and that's pre-Captain
1: okay,
3: America.
1: Okay, are you trying to have muscles or be skinny? Which one?
0: Both.
3: Both, dude.
1: Well,
0: my husband calls me Daryl. This is Trisha. Daryl.
3: Why?
0: Oh, because I had to come home in my work uniform during COVID and had to borrow someone else's, and it said Daryl on it. So he's called me Daryl ever since the pandemic.
3: Oh, Jennifer from Sturgeon Bay, Tin Man for Corey. Isn't that the one that wanted a brain?
1: No, he wanted a heart.
3: Well, makes sense. No, wasn't that Scarecrow?
1: Scarecrow wanted a brain.
3: Hmm.
1: If I only had a brain.
3: Okay.
1: And the lion wanted courage.
0: Okay, Ashley's nickname, your girlfriend, mm-hmm. could be Fry Fry.
3: Fry fry.
0: French fries, you know? Potatoes, French fries.
3: She does love French fries. Like, I tried to make some sometimes. She's such a stickler.
1: You should do a French fry taste test with her. Blindfold and see if she knows which French fries are from where.
3: Ashley, if you're listening, would you like to do that? And I will buy the French fries today.
1: Aw.
3: Mm-hmm. Instead of a bouquet of flowers.
1: Drop some off over at my house.
3: Right. I'll just stop over and give you one of each fry.
0: Jessica says, I call him Jack Wagon. He calls me a bum.
3: All right.
1: Wow.
0: Jack Wagon. All right. These are great. We can go on with these forever. Thank you for all your text messages at 31011. Natalie, what is coming up with that hit list?
1: We don't talk about this enough regarding one of our favorite boy bands, but we're going to talk about it now. Get ready, ladies.
0: It's a Be Right Back banger Wednesday at 7:40. Stick around for that on WIXX.

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2: Brought to you by our friends at Habish Habish and Rhodes here. Our guy, not our guy, Diddy, just lost a legal fight with NBC, and he's going to have to pay almost $500,000 in attorney fees. Because, remember when the documentary came out, Diddy, The Making of a Bad Boy?
0: Yes.
2: So he sued them because of defamation. But you can't sue facts. You know what I mean?
0: So they countersued him then?
2: They countersued him for legal fees. Actually, the legal fees were about $900,000, almost $1 million, but they put it down to only $477,700.
0: Wow.
2: He's got it.
0: Well,
2: right?
0: Yeah, he definitely does.
2: Anyways.
3: Commissary.
2: So if you were hungry at the Teddy Swims concert, there's no need to go to concessions because Teddy Swims has got you. He was slinging wings himself into the crowd. You have to see this for yourself. He had a hot dog slinging slayer, okay? It was amazing. It was a huge hot dog.

0: That's me.
1: This is like baby Justin Timberlake too, this video.
0: Piano, hit me.
2: Honestly though, kind of good.
1: I mean, it's good for what it is, but you look
3: all
1: back
3: that
1: at it now,
3: and, cats and, boots
1: and he's kind of cringy. And of course, this is during an NSYNC concert, so the girls are just going crazy.
3: He's like so passionate, and if you see the video, his knees and hips are just a rocket.
4: Just rocking, dude. Also, what is that dude? Bismarcky. Come on, bro.
1: Bismarcky.
4: R.I.P., but let's respect the man.
1: Anybody remember Blake, the guy from American Idol that was a beatboxer that year? Wasn't his name Blake? He had blonde hair. I can't remember what his last name was.
4: Singing. Not beatboxing.
3: I don't know.
1: I think it was one of the early seasons of American Idol. It was like season 3 or 4 or something like that. Anyway, that's Natalie's Hit List at 741 on WIXX. Thanks to our friends at Habish, Habish and Rotier, National Reputation, Hometown Service. Okay, it's Wednesday. We brought it back last week after a long hiatus, and he's back wearing nothing but a red A shirt, as it's called. An A shirt.
4: An A shirt?
1: Technically, that's what they're called.
4: Hey!
3: Why?
4: Hey!
3: It is time
1: for Be Right Back Banger Wednesday.
4: Let's go.
1: So this is a song all about you. 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
11: Here's another Northeast Wisconsin construction update. Most of this year's closures will be opening in the coming months. The northbound I-41 on-ramp from Wisconsin Avenue will open in mid-October. The diverging Diamond Interchange at Richmond will open in early November. And lane expansion and noise barriers from Wisconsin to Lyndale will be complete in late November. Don't forget to always watch your speed in construction zones and stay safe on the road.
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2: We're back with the Be Right Back Bangers, baby. 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Where are they from? And what's weird about them?
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3: she's
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4: You know what?

0: little wood, birch and oak. 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
1: Yeah.
0: Let's go. 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
1: Uh-huh.
0: Make a whittle duck. Paul Bunn tonight. Paul Bunn tonight. Hey, hey.
1: Hey, I love it.
2: That was good.
0: Paul Bunn tonight, baby.
1: Disco action going on. I love your beats. That is the whittle song.
0: Whittle. That's a whittle song.
1: It's a whittle song.
0: It's a whittle song.
2: 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One.
1: Be right back. Banger number two coming up, and it could be about you today. We just need your name, your town, something about yourself. Huggy with very little rehearsal. We'll come back with a song about you. Be right back. Bangers continue with Huggy, Natalie, and Corey on WIXX.

0: Alex Warren on 101 WIXX. It's Huggy, Natalie, and Corey, and a little bit of a slowdown on 41 near Little Chute this morning. It looks like 41 northbound. Just as you get past the 441 interchange, it's going to be backed up just a few minutes. That's 41 northbound in Appleton, just past 441. Expect to back up. That starts at about Freedom Road or so. Traffic alerts with Hurling Clark Law Firm here on WIXX. It's 752 with Huggy, Natalie, and Corey.
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2: Banger number two, baby. Who
3: banger
2: are we?
3: Two.
2: What is going on? Who is our second person? Second right. Banger about.
3: We got Melissa. And it says Amish, not really, but her nickname is Fanny. So let's do this one. You know. All right. All right. Hey, hey. Your nickname, it's a big old butt. I said, your nickname is a big old butt. You're getting dirty. Wipe your face, not your butt. Melissa. Yeah. Someone get her a diaper. A diaper. Her name means Fanny. A diaper. Jeez. A diaper name means Fanny. I said, ooh, ee, ooh, ah, ah.

0: name outside the pants. She's a butt, but that's okay. I'll call her Fanny anyway.
1: Let's hey! Okay, I definitely thought you were going more fanny pack.
0: I know, yeah. But I didn't even think about that.
2: I thought next you were going time, more Amish.
1: Straight to butts. Love that for you.
0: I've been spending most our lives that's living awesome. In an Amish paradise.
2: That's the interlude.
1: All right, we got one more left.
2: 7:54 on WIXX. We have time for one more Be Right Back banger. 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
1: It's our third and final Be Right Back banger. Huggy, who is it about and where are they from?
0: All right, Jessica from Green Bay, and she likes to hiss at people when they drive bad.
2: Hiss?
0: Hiss. Huh.
2: Like a cat.
0: Yep.
1: Random.
0: Like a cat, dude.
2: Okay.
0: This one is going to be half freestyle, so let's give it like a little beat.
2: Sometimes those are the best ones.
0: Here we go. Here we go. Oh, yeah. I was in a disco mood, clearly.
2: Yeah, you were. Mm-hmm. Totally. Mm-hmm.
0: Yeah. Hiss, hiss, what you think, yo, a cat. Hissing at the drivers would've hissed my pants. Know me, y'all, your hiss is bulletproof. Clearing out the room with a hiss, not a woof. I said, right, meow, right, meow. Hiss, hiss, right, meow, right, now, right, meow. Hiss, hiss, ah! Hiss, hiss, hiss, right, meow. Hiss, hiss, hiss.
1: Ah!
0: Is that a cat?
1: Is that, oh,
0: that a cat? All right, wow. I'm going to go. I almost hissed my pants.
1: We don't want that to happen.
2: Not again.
0: Oh, there we go, dude.
1: Good job.
0: That's my round of BRBBs.
2: Yeah, I love that. Be Right Back bangers. We do them every Wednesday starting at right around 7:40, so make sure you tell your friends to listen. Maybe you'll even do a song about them. next week when we do it. And you can always hear these back anytime on the podcast page at WIXX.com at 7:59 and $1,000 a minute.

0: 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Brady from Appleton is standing by for a chance to win $1,000 with $1,000 Minute. 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Here's Somber.
1: It's

0: somber. My body isn't ready. It's 101 WIXX with Huggy, Natalie, and Corey. It's going to be another nice day today, about 70 for a high. It's 50 right now. And get this, by Saturday and Sunday, Pete from Fox 11 says highs in the upper 70s near 80.
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3: My translucent skin about to burn.
0: We've got Brady on the line from Appleton. Hi, Brady. How are you?
4: I'm good. How are you?
0: Good, good. Brady, how's that baby of yours? It says here you and your wife just had a baby in August.
4: He is fantastic. Yeah, we just dropped him off at daycare and now ready to get some cash.
0: No, that's what we like to hear.
5: What's his name?
4: His name is Sully.
5: Sully?
0: That's where it's at. So that is amazing. Is that his full name? Is it like Solomon or is it just Sully?
4: Sullivan is his full name.
0: Okay, Sully's dope.
5: They must really love Monsters, Inc.
0: Yeah, that's so cute. Have you been sleeping through the night yet, Brady?
4: Absolutely not.
5: We are
4: sleep deprived, caffeine full, and ready to go.
0: Yeah,
5: that's right.
0: Sometimes that's the best though, because you don't overthink the questions. 10 questions, 60
4: exactly.
0: seconds. I assume, have you ever played before, Brady? I assume you haven't.
4: I have not, no.
0: Okay, perfect. Well, let's hope we can give you $1,000 here to buy some more diapers. All right. Say pass if you don't know the answer. We'll come back to it at the end. Here we go. Coming down in 3, 2, 1, go.
5: Before 2026, when was the last year the New York Knicks won the NBA championship?
4: 2025.
5: No.
4: Fast.
5: In the Percy Jackson series, Percy is the son of which Greek god?
4: Zeus.
5: No.
4: Pass.
5: What crime show features a team led by Olivia Benson?
4: NCIS.
5: No.
4: Pass.
5: Which U.S. city is famous for being called Sin City?
4: Vegas.
5: What is the most expensive thing ever built?
4: Fast.
5: The fastest 2 minutes in sports refers to which famous race?
4: The
5: In mythology, what creature is half man, half bull?
4: Centaur.
0: Nope. No. Close.
4: Half man, half bull. Minotaur.
0: Yes.
5: The abbreviation CEO.
0: That is 60 seconds, Brady.
4: Executive
0: that goes by
4: officer.
0: Quick.
4: Dang.
0: That goes by quick.
4: Those are tough.
0: Yeah. It always just depends. A random question generator and depends on who's answering the questions, I guess, depending on that day. But
3: yeah, don't play that back for Sully. when he's on there. Fastest 2 minutes in sports. That's the Kentucky Derby. International Space Station. It's the most expensive thing ever built with over $1 billion.
0: $100 billion.
3: Law and Order SVU. That's Olivia Benson. Poseidon. That is Percy Jackson series.
4: Yeah.
3: Which is a Greek god. 1973. That's the last time the New York Knicks before 2026 won an NBA championship.
0: Hey, Brady, you give it a heck of a shot. Sign up again so you can play again sometime, okay?
4: All right, will do.
0: Hey,
4: thank you so much.
0: Thanks for playing, man. We appreciate it. Get some sleep, all right? It's 8:09 on WIXX, and we're going to play again at 6:05, 7:05, and 8:05 tomorrow morning. 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

0: Maroon 5 on WIXX. That is by far my favorite Maroon 5 song.
1: All right, Natalie brought up a good point. Do kids even know what a payphone is anymore?
0: When that song came out, that was a question that was asked Adam Levine. Are you going to lose your younger audience? Because in 2012, when that song came out, even back then, nobody knew what a payphone was.
2: The new line is, I'm at a charger trying to charge my phone.
0: Yeah. Hey, when you're out charging your phone and maybe getting a car wash today, and you go to a PDQ and you notice that everybody's wearing pink, we are doing a campaign for National Breast Cancer Awareness Month, and it's called Pink Your Purse.
1: Yep, and it's super cool because then you're going to walk into PDQ waiting for your car, and you're looking up and there's all these pink purses, and you're like, how do I get one of them? Only costs you a dollar.
2: That's
1: or
2: it.
1: You could toss down a hundy. I actually forgot that. You know, I looked and I was like, oh man, did I just toss down the hundy? It was supposed to be a dollar, but I'm good with it.
0: Good for you. Is that the story behind it?
2: He got the first 100 people.
1: Because then I was like, oh man, I lost 100 bucks. But also, it's for good.
0: Yeah, it's for a good cause. The Remember to Live Foundation, which was a really cool thing that we learned about, is where the proceeds go. And that helps late stage cancer patients, mothers with breast cancer, who get to now experience a vacation with their kids and their family as a lasting memory for their family. Of course, again, late stage cancer. And this helps fund those vacations. So it's an awesome cause.
2: And you also get bragging rights. You say, hey, look, that's my name up there. I did a good deed. Mm-hmm. So you also have to do a good deed. So text PINK to 31011 to get all of the information, or you can go to WIXX.com.
0: Everybody who purchases one of those little pink purses also qualified for a real designer pink purse, too, at the end of the month. 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She likes

0: 101 WIXX, Huggy, Natalie, and Corey. It's exactly 8:20, and Huggy, Teddy Swims did something at his concert recently that Natalie's going to tell you about in the hit list a little after 7:30. That's kind of epic and awesome.
1: Everyone needs one.
2: Why did you think of me when you were thinking of that?
0: Because I was looking at you, and I tried to say Teddy, but I said Huggy
2: instead.
0: Well,
2: also, it makes sense.
0: Yeah, because you're kind of a Teddy Swims. You're kind of a Teddy Sings. You can't swim.
2: I also could really do what he did.
0: So maybe we'll you could swim now, because you're not shaped like a Dorito as much anymore.
2: Well,
1: you're more buoyant.
0: Yeah, you're more buoyant now. You've lost all that weight. Anyway.
2: We'll find out.
0: Okay, well, here's the question that we want to ask today is we're kind of got a Halloween theme going here with October in full effect. What's your funny personal hell? Okay, we don't want like serious sad stuff. We want like, what is your funny personal hell? Like if you had to endure this, you would be in hell basically.
2: That's a tough one.
0: I can start.
2: Yeah, go ahead.
0: You know what would be my personal hell?
1: Oh, wait. Can I guess?
0: Yeah, go.
1: A room full of people sneezing really loud.
0: Well, that would be close. You know, that might be one of, there might be multiple personal hells.
1: Okay.
0: I was thinking more, you know what would be the worst ever?
1: What?
0: At this point in my life, if I was an Uber driver and I had to drive home a bunch of super drunk girls from the bar that are in their 20s at like 2:30 in the morning.
1: What about 30s?
0: 30s might be fun. I think we've all been at the bar with the super annoying drunk girl.
1: Yeah.
0: Like it's been a years for me, but I still remember like how annoying that, especially when you're sober, which I always was. Like it's like, oh my God.
2: We call those the woo girls.
0: Get me out of here.
2: Woo!
0: Yeah, they're wooing over everything. They're like everything. You can't even have a conversation with them. It's just insane. You just want to go home. And that would be the worst for me, having to like be in an enclosed space with a bunch of those type girls. Woof.
1: Would you?
0: Well, now when I think about it, you know what? Just kidding.
2: This one's cool. Kayla from Berlin. Mine is living with my boyfriend who's a Dodgers fan in October.
0: Ooh, come
2: and
0: on.
2: I'm a Brewers fan.
0: Kayla, you know what you got to say to him?
2: Dump him. Wait. Sorry.
3: Goodbye.
0: Thank you.
2: Either one, dude.
0: Yeah.
3: Goodbye.
2: My personal hell would probably be a room that's with nobody in it that's super quiet. What would I do? I would go nuts.
0: You would.
2: I would go
1: they
2: nuts.
1: Just stare at
2: no
1: you.
2: Sound, no nothing.
0: Don't ever get like thrown in jail and go to solitary confinement in prison, because you would lose your mind.
2: I don't know what I would do. I'd be talking to myself. I'd make new friends inside of me.
0: God.
4: This is Daryl.
0: We got some
1: haven't
0: good ones
1: met
0: coming
1: you before.
0: In. Hi, Daryl. 31011. Kendra says my personal hell would be a room full of whiny children. I can't stand the whiny kids' voice.
2: Ooh, or like a whole room full of kids that have British accents. Nope.
5: Hello. Okay.
0: Why is that so annoying?
2: Because they're supposed to be adult accents, I think. I only think of British kids as having American accents, and then when they grow up, they end up getting a British accent.
0: You know what? I'm so with you on that, and I can't explain why I'm so annoyed at kids with British accents.
2: Yeah.
1: Wow, guys.
0: Is anybody else with us on that
1: one? I think they're so cute. Charlie bit my finger.
0: No, that
1: it's
0: makes,
1: finger.
0: That exactly. Exactly.
1: Use
0: that,
1: the arm.
2: You know what?
0: That
2: speak English
0: me.
2: Right, you Englishman.
0: Yeah.
2: They're called English and they're speaking proper English, but over here in America we're using 6-7 for conversation.
0: That's true, yeah.
1: Yeah, please help
0: Go
1: us.
0: Go figure who wins that war. All right, Brian, this is a good one. In a room full of mouth breathers.
2: Well, it would smell weird. Yeah, well, if they have halitosis, I'm going halitosis. Yeah.
0: Dude, adventnose.com if you're a mouth breather. Come on.
1: Oh, wow.
2: Just did a 10-hour car ride with my in-laws. I felt like the universe was punishing me. Yeah.
1: Aww.
0: That would be the worst.
1: Okay, Claire, you and I are on the same path. My husband chewing in a quiet room. After a few minutes, there would only be a one person left in the room.
2: Dang, dog.
1: Yes, my personal hell would be being in a room with people drinking and chewing, and I heard every single one.
0: I still remember one time my wife was super annoyed with me, and she's like, you chew so aggressively.
2: Hey, can we agree on that?
1: If you're trying to work out your jaw
0: or
1: something.
0: I do. I'm just eating, man. Come
1: this
0: on.
1: Is how
2: jawline.
1: And I'm like, geez, same with Thomas. And it's so funny because when he's chewing chips, he'll like just mouthful in and I'll just slowly turn my And then he'll look like a chipmunk. And he'll just stop eating. And look, his eyes get really big. He'll just go, sorry.
3: He'll wait for them to dissolve in his mouth.
2: I have PTSD of that because every time we would get lunch, when my dad would make me go to work with him, I would eat. And he said, shut up, you're chewing too loud. And I'm like, yo, you're drinking too loud. I'm like, dude, what am I supposed to, what do you want me to do?
3: It's a very self-conscious.
2: What do you want me to do? A room full, chewing food. A lot of people, room full of people snoring.
1: Another hell would be just a room full of men.
3: Just
2: that you've blocked.
3: Or in Natalie's situation,
1: that
3: a room full of people.
2: Block party.
3: Just a room full of people.
1: Okay, I like people. Just people are scary.
3: I'm just teasing you. I'm giving you a hard time.
1: I'm a little house mouse.
3: Carly says, being stuck in an elevator with the song Karma Chameleon on loop.
1: What's that?
3: Come a chameleon. That's the wino version.
2: Mm-hmm.
1: I would hate to be stuck in an elevator with a guy who keeps talking.
2: Why are you looking at me,
3: Huggy?
2: Why are you looking at me? I can make friends with a bumblebee. All right.
1: You can make friends with a wall.
2: Hey, it's got a nice personality.
3: Paige says, my personal hell would be walking through wet grass barefoot. I hate that feeling on my toes. I would just stand there. I'd refuse to move.
2: You don't like that? Your feet will be clean from the dew.
1: Or wet socks. That's the worst.
2: Wet socks is pretty bad.
3: Personal hell would be having to wear wet socks all day. That would be the worst.
1: That would be
3: cold, wet socks.
1: Awful.
2: As someone that just recently started wearing socks and shoes every day, I'm going to go ahead and say I disagree with both of you because I miss my toes hitting the lawn.
3: Okay.
2: And then walking in without shoes and socks and making the floor dirty. I think Ashley appreciates that.
1: Vanessa said, a room full of people who do not have deodorant on.
3: Corey? That would stink. I wear deodorant. No, I don't wear deodorant. I wear a mineral antiperspirant. Don't look at me like that, Natalie. I don't stink.
1: He's one of those.
2: Yeah. Do I stink?
3: He's one that has
1: the
3: rock.
1: That's him that smells.
2: It's not me.
1: It's natural deodorant. It's supposed to be better. It makes it worse.
3: It's basically rubbing a mineral on my pits.
2: No, pretty much. It's just a rock with
1: water. I was just about to say, go grab a rock.
3: At this point, I might as well. Really? Now you got me a complex.
2: A complex.
1: Add it to the list.
2: Where's the scroll?
3: We have to sit in a car together for like 2.5 hours today.
1: What?
2: No, really?
3: Yeah, we're going to deliver coffee and donuts.
2: You got diarrhea, don't you?
3: Me too.
2: It was a 2-for-1 diarrhea at Walgreens.
1: Sorry.
3: Hey, Bria, you're almost as bad as Huggy here.
2: My personal home will be living with a Packers fan.
1: Boo-hoo.
2: Huggy, my personal home, I like the Cubs. Listen. I'm the only one that watches the Cubs in the house because she can't watch sports, which is a bummer. She falls asleep and she doesn't understand it. She's worse than Go Sports.
3: Is she worse than that?
2: Yes, 100%. Love you, babe, but dude, watch a game.
6: The team, go team, go sports.
7: All right, can you just explain what's going on here?
6: Hi, thank you. I have no idea.
2: Here's what we'll do. Side note, I will face away from the TV. And I'll have Ashley describe what's going on in the game for the Packers game on Sunday.
3: Do that.
2: And I want to see how...
3: You know what? Instead of Wayne highlights, we'll just play back highlights of Ashley color commentating the game.
2: We'll do that on Sunday. I think she's home.
3: Okay.
2: I think she's home.
3: It's 8:28. 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
18: Another mild day on tap. For today, mostly sunny and breezy, high 72. Tonight, mostly clear, low 45. Tomorrow, partly cloudy, cooler, high 65. On Friday, partly cloudy and a high of 68. From Fox 11, your station for severe weather coverage, I'm meteorologist Pete Potoniak on 101 WIXX. Now back to Huggy, Natalie, and Corey.
0: All right, thanks, Pete. Right now, it is 54 degrees at WIXX, 8:32 with Huggy, Natalie, and Corey, and we are talking about what would your funny personal hell be.
2: I just got a text from a buddy, Brian. I can't not read it. Yeah.
1: Okay.
2: My personal hell would be in a room full of boobies and have no arms and be blind.
0: Brian, can't say that. Oh my God, that's funny.
1: That wins.
2: I don't give a point for that. I love you.
0: Rochelle from Kimberly says, my personal hell would be being stuck in a room with Seinfeld on constant rerun.
2: Oh,
0: somebody who can't stand Seinfeld.
2: I didn't like, I watched all of that. And also, why was Kramer just coming into random apartments all the time? Like, come on, dude, have some respect.
0: I don't know. I personally think there's some parts of Seinfeld that are pretty funny, but that's just me. I understand.
2: It's a show about nothing. So it is. Basically, that's Corey.
1: Like our show.
0: Me, yeah. Kind of nothing.
2: Actually,
1: we're nothing. Show about nothing.
0: Kind of. Wow. Nothing and everything all together. Here's one. Being in a room full of people from extreme left and extreme right politics.
1: Oh, take man. Me out.
0: Oh, how about being, you know what that's like? That's like being in the locker room at the Y when the old people are talking politics. And they've got like one of the news channels, either CNN or Fox News on the news channel, you know, and it's like they're, oh yeah, did you hear what Trump?
2: That's like, oh my God. That's goodness. Just how Silver Streakers do it.
0: Silver Streakers.
3: silver sneakers.
2: Oh, well, aren't they naked in the bathroom? Silver well, streakers. Silver. So, guys, come on.
3: They actually are silver streakers. Good call.
1: Oh, get look, that. A silver streaker.
2: Oh, there he goes. God.
3: Get that thing out of my face. All right, 8:35.
1: Whack.
3: Natalie's hit list is on the way. What is coming up, Natalie?
1: Speaking of streakers, we're going to talk about Justin Timberlake.
2: Oh, streaker.
1: A girl can wish.
3: Okay. We'll have that after Jason Derulo on Dirty WIXX.

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2: Brought to you by our friends at Habish, Habish & Rhodes here. Diddy just lost that legal fight with NBC. He sued them for defamation because of the documentary Diddy, the Making of a Bid. A big boy.
3: A bad boy. Biking up a big boy.
2: Well, he lost. So now he has to pay almost about $250,000 or $500,000 back. Sucks to suck. If you were hungry at Teddy Swims concert, don't worry because he is slinging them wings with the slinging slasher
4: wings
2: hot dog.
4: You said wings. Wings or weens?
2: Weens.
4: Oh, you said something like you said wings.
3: Wings.
2: Wings.
3: Normandy.
4: Weens.
2: All right, so he had a hot dog slinging machine. This thing was big. It was huge, and it slung pretty far, okay? Mm,
4: that's awesome. I think every concert, the price we're paying for concert tickets nowadays.
2: It should come with food.
4: Sling me some weens.
5: Honestly, it's really hard to catch a ween in your mouth. It's got to be perfect placement.
6: Goodbye.
2: If you want to check out the video, text DOG to 31011. Finally, we're going to talk about our boy, Justin Timberlake. Remember back in the day, he just was on this fix about beatboxing. You couldn't get away from it. It was on every album. It was on every live performance. It was in every interview. This guy was just boots and cats in all the time.
3: But
2: let's take a listen.
4: Here he is.
7: Prepare yourself. It's the human beatbox.
4: It's kind of cringy now, isn't it?
7: That's me.
2: That's him.
4: But the girls were going crazy. This is like early NSYNC.
7: Piano, hit me.
2: I mean, it was good.
4: I mean, for what it was good, but

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0: 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It's 8:49. Oh, crap. You know what I forgot?
1: Oh, crap.
0: I just remembered this. I'm a terrible parent.
1: Oh, no.
2: Oh, no.
1: No, I know exactly what you're going to say.
2: What?
1: Because there's two teenage boys that are celebrating something today, and it's called They're Getting Older.
2: Your son's birthdays are today?
0: Yeah, yes. They're turning 15, and I was going to send him a text message this morning before school, and I totally forgot.
2: You didn't? Did you, like, give balloons for when they wake up or anything?
1: Right. No,
0: we're literally not doing anything.
2: You're not doing anything for their birthday?
0: Well, they have religious ed tonight, and I don't know.
1: I think,
2: riveting.
0: I don't know. We'll do something this weekend.
1: What'd
2: you get them for their birthday?
0: I don't know. That's not my department.
2: What do you mean it's not your department? It's your kid. Your dad, too. You are just as responsible as mother. Do not pin it all on her to figure it out. Do something.
3: Can we change the subject, perhaps?
0: On that note, let's just skip right past that because I literally just remembered that as I started talking.
1: Wow. Oh,
0: I feel bad now.
1: Call them now.
0: They're in school.
2: Call the school.
1: Yeah. Nice. Brain cell.
0: Please come to the office. Your dad has a message for you. Happy birthday, boys.
2: Yes. That's cute.
0: No,
2: actually, you know what? We should just go there.
0: No.
2: We should go there. Coffee and donuts.
0: I'll send a text message to them. They'll be happy.
1: 15's a big birthday.
2: Yeah. What the heck?
0: Actually, it's not really a big birthday. Next year is a big birthday in which I will be probably having to work about 6 extra jobs to pay for another car, but that's a whole other story.
1: Hey, man.
0: Let's give away some Blazers Acres tickets right now. 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
1: Mm-hmm. 4.
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0: At 8:54, and let's play a little game here. It's called the Fall 5 Clue Game, all right? And let's welcome to the line. First of all, we got Chelsea from Green Bay. Hi, Chelsea.
14: Hello.
0: Hi, Chelsea. Happy, what day is it? Wednesday?
1: Wednesday.
0: Happy Wednesday, Chelsea. You're going to be playing against our friend Annette from Wrightstown. Hi, Annette.
15: Hi, good morning.
0: All right, so here's how we play. We are going to give five clues, well, up to five clues, and all of these things are either fall-related events or things, basically. They're all fall-related, okay? If you know the answer, you have to chime in with your name. Your name is a buzzer, so don't just shout out the answer. Shout out your name, and then we'll come to you. If you don't get it right, the next person can steal it. Okay? Does that make sense?
15: Yeah.
0: Okay. All right, here we go. Number one, Huggy.
1: All right, here we go. Originated in the 17th century in Wales, Nirvana and Pearl Jam, Lumberjacks, Buttons, Plaid.
0: Annette, you're up. What do you think?
15: Scarecrow?
0: A scarecrow? Oh. That is incorrect, Annette. Chelsea, do you want to try to steal that one? Chelsea, what do you think?
14: Oh, God. I have no idea.
1: That was one of the clues.
0: Yeah, that was actually one of the clues.
14: I know, but that was the only thing that stuck.
1: Dang, this was an easy one.
2: Can I do one more clue?
0: Okay, one more too. Natalie's going to give you guys a second redemption here.
2: It's wearable.
0: Who is that?
15: Campfire.
2: You don't wear a
1: campfire. You can't wear a campfire. One time I tried, it didn't end up
0: Didn't work well. All right, we're going to pass on that one. The answer was actually flannel.
1: Okay.
0: Flannel. Okay, a flannel.
14: Oh.
0: Super easy. Okay, next one, Natalie.
2: All right, here we go. Celtic roots from 55 BC. It's raw and unfiltered. Mugs.
0: Annette, what do you think? What was your answer? You say apple cider is correct. Yes, good job. We've got one. All right. All right. The next one is invented in the 1880s. The Wonderly Candy Company, originally called
14: Chelsea.
0: Chelsea, what do you think? Chelsea, go ahead.
14: Candy corn.
0: Did she say candy corn? That is.
1: That's right. That's
0: correct. All right. Good job, Chelsea. All right. We're tied at one. Next point wins.
1: All right. Illinois produces over 80% hay rides and more. Pre-carving destination. Search for the perfect stem. Squashes picking.
0: Yep. Chelsea, what do you think?
14: Pumpkin patch.
0: Did you say pumpkin patch?
1: That is.
0: Yay. Correct. Yay. There we go. Winner, Chelsea. Yay. Good job, Chelsea. Yay. All right. You're going to Blazers Acres. Annette, thank you so much for playing today. We appreciate you listening. We'll try again tomorrow at this time, okay? Thanks for tuning in. Chelsea, congratulations. You are a winner of the Fall 5 Clue Game here on WIXX.
2: Clue.
14: So excited.
0: Yay. All right. Hang on the line. We'll get all the info from you, okay? That's how we do it here on WIXX with Blazers Acres. All right, 8:58 here on IXX is Mark.

Huntrix with Golden. It's WIXX. My name is Mara, and everyone keeps asking me, well, how's moving going? Well, I was up until like 1 a.m. last night trying to figure out how to put a futon together, and all I'll say is my downstairs neighbors are not very happy with me. On the way, Hot Shell Ray. Here's Dexter and the Moonrocks.

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Rosé, new trick, the latest on WIXX, and that one just makes me want to get in my car and just drive real fast, sunsetting down the highway. 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She's

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For those near Oostburg in Sheboygan County, I-43 northbound at Wilson and Lima Road, the left lane is closed due to a crash causing some backups and delays to about Center Ave there. Again, that's I-43 northbound at Wilson Lima Road there in Oostburg. The left lane is closed due to a crash causing some backups and delays to about Center Ave there. Always text traffic to 31011 to have those traffic alerts sent to your phone. And 10 o'clock trivia going down just after these two songs. Here's Meek. I just

0: Are you the smartest person in your office? I guess we'll find out. 10 o'clock trivia with Mara is on 101 WYXX.
1: And if you think you got the right answer for today's trivia after I read it for you, well, then you get a call in to win my super awesome prize today. So here it is. It says, according to a poll, 17% of people are embarrassed to buy this while shopping at the store. And I say that there's no need to feel that way, but I can understand why. 406-1011 is the number. 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
9: 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The passion around what we do at Advent is premised on the fact that outside of Advent's four walls, most people don't have access to these simple solutions. So most people, in order to get better, have to go through surgeries in an operating room, have to use machines that they don't want to use. And at Advent, we've decided it doesn't need to be like that. And it's what you deserve.
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10: Here's another Northeast Wisconsin construction update. With always changing lane closures, lane shifts, and ramp closures, it's always important to stay up to date. 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You can also get in on the update emails by texting update to 79489. 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

0: According to this poll, 17% of people are embarrassed to buy this 10 o'clock trivia on WIXX. And Deanna is calling from Osh today. What you going with?
1: Pads or tampons.
0: Oh, and you know, sometimes, you know, I see people, even when we're in the girls' bathroom, they're trying to be quiet about opening it up.
1: And I'm like,
0: girl, just open it up. We got things we got to do. I understand.
1: You know what I do when I hear that?
0: What's up?
1: I cough really loud for the girl.
0: Hey, we love a girl's girl. We love it.
1: Absolutely.

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1: What?

0: trivia with Mara and Hannah. Apparently 17% of people are embarrassed to buy this. What you going with, Hannah?
1: Is it toilet paper?
0: Toilet paper. I mean, it's kind of a necessity, but I mean, like, especially around this holiday season, a lot of it's going to go out the window. Homecoming, you know? So if you see some kids going through your line, they might be up to no good in your neighborhood coming up this weekend. But hey, not quite. 406.

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0: 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According to a poll, 17% of people embarrassed to buy this. Tina is here now. What you think it is?
1: Adult diapers.
0: Hey, another instance, and you got to do what you got to do. I'm not judging. You know, there was some rumors flying around about a certain someone on the VMA stage for the Video Music Awards this year. Did you hear about that?
1: Right.
0: Yeah. Well, good guess. Not quite. I'll give you a hint now. You might put this on your lips. That's 406-1011. You might put it on your lips.

0: 17% of people embarrassed to buy this. Joanne, it is something that goes on your lips. What do you think it is?
1: Chapstick.
0: And I mean, if you're my dad, you know, this would be the number one answer. I don't know why, but anytime he puts on chapstick, he's like, don't look at me. I don't know. Maybe it's a man thing.
1: Yeah. Well, to be honest with you, I work healthcare, so I already know chapstick is like one of the worst things for your lips.
0: Oh, really? Well, I was putting chapstick on all last night and all day today, so you're telling me I need to stop.
1: Coconut oil.
0: Oh, well, hey, the more you know. Thank you so much for that little tidbit. But hey, still not quite. Call me if you know it. It's something you might put on your lips. 10 o'clock trivia on WIXX.
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0: According to this poll, they say 17% of people are embarrassed to buy this 10 o'clock trivia with Mara and Bonnie. The hint is it can go on your lips. You think you got it?
1: Cold sore cream.
0: Cold sore cream. And, you know, I understand why you're embarrassed by it. You know, people could be jumping to conclusions or anything. But again, this is all stuff, like, if you need it, just go buy it. If people are judging you, that's their own problem.
1: Exactly.
0: Yes, yes. And hey, exactly that, because you're making yourself a winner.
1: Awesome. Yeah. Thank you.
0: Absolutely. And thank you so much for listening and playing along today. And you have the absolute hardest choice of your life. You could choose between a Huggy Natalie and Corey t-shirt, or I have a WIXX winter hat. You might not need it for this weekend because I see 70s on the board, but coming up for the winter, what you going with?
1: I'm going to go with the hat.
0: Let's do it. Winter hat going to you, and it is yours. Again, thank you so much for playing today. Who loves you?
1: WIXX.

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It's the Trans-Siberian Orchestra coming to the Resch Center with two shows on November 19th. But hey, before you buy your tickets, you got the chance to win them becoming a WIXX hit picker by texting music to 31011. 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

0: 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I just wanted to remind those near Oostburg, I-43 northbound at Wilson and Lima Road. The left lane is still blocked or closed due to a crash, causing backups and delays still to about Center Ave there. Again, in Oostburg, I-43 northbound at Wilson Lima Road. The left lane is still closed due to a crash, causing those backups and delays. Always text traffic to 31011 for those traffic alerts to your phone.
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My name's Mar, and about a week ago, I was complaining that summer was going away with the colder weather. Well, apparently, it's back for round two this weekend. Tomorrow, we got a high of 65. Friday, high of 68. Saturday, mostly sunny, high near 80, and it's the same for a Sunday as well. And I'm just thinking to myself, like, was it too soon to put the pool away? WIXX.

0: next. And if you can't leave the house without your morning coffee, well, plumbers, they're saying you're doing this one thing wrong. And, you know, it never hurts to have a little bit of a reminder. And I'll tell you what, in about 6 minutes here right now, Kane Brown, Marshmello, IXX.
1: 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Big.

0: For most people, I think this would be a no-brainer, but if you're new to the coffee game like I am, I'm the one who needed this reminder, okay? It's according to plumbers. They're asking people to stop pouring their coffee grounds down the sink or else, you know, have a world of problems like slow drains. And they say once it mixes with like grease and the soap and all the leftover food down there, they say your plumbing bill is going to be a big one with all the buildup that's going to be going on. And yes, that includes throwing it down the garbage disposal as well, which, you know, you'd think it would be fine because that it's literal job. But, you know, I feel like I've been lied to all this time. WIXX.
1: 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Fox 11, the most accurate forecast team in Northeast Wisconsin. 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

WIXX Traffic Alerts brought to you by Hurling Clark Law Firm. I have an update for our friends near Oostburg. It was just the left lane that was closed in I-43 northbound, but now on I-43 northbound, it is all lanes are closed at County AA or Foster Road due to a crash. They do have an alternate route for you if you go west on County AA or Foster Road to north on Highway 32, east on Highway 28, and then back to I-43 northbound. Again, I-43 northbound in Oostburg is closed at County AA or Foster Road due to a crash causing those backups and delays. Make sure you take that alternate route and text traffic to 31011. The retro lunch is coming up at 12 o'clock with those blasts from the blast, so stay tuned. Here's the Paradox.

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5: 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And this first one is both a hit at parties and also sometimes banned at weddings, depending on how you roll. Here's Los Del Rio. It's the Macarena IXX.

Scorpions, rock you like a hurricane. That one was rewritten, they say, over 8 times back in 84 before they gave it the green light. Now our last song in the WIXX Retro Lunch, 8.

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13: Here's another Northeast Wisconsin construction update. Most of this year's closures will be opening in the coming months. The northbound I-41 on-ramp from Wisconsin Avenue will open in mid-October. The diverging Diamond Interchange at Richmond will open in early November. And lane expansion and noise barriers from Wisconsin to Lindale will be complete in late November. 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

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My name is Mar, and this next artist, well, she's got a new music video about to drop tomorrow for a song she has called Phoebe, but here she is with one of my favorites, Audrey Hobart, Sue Me, IXX.

101 WIXX with Zara. My name is Mara. And hey, in the spirit of Halloween season that is upon us, I have a full list of the top Halloween costumes from the year you were born. You can find out which one's yours after a Cat's Eye coming up. It's Shinedown right now.

0: From 1950 to 2005, there have been so many Halloween costumes throughout the years, and I want to tell you my favorites from some of the years past. The top spots, 1953, Mr. Mickey Mouse. 67, it was Morticia Adams from the Adams Family. I had that one about 2 years ago. Beetlejuice in 88. The year I was born, though, the year 2000, Mrs. Britney Spears. But that's a lot of years to get through, so I'm not going to go through all of them here. But if you wanted to see that full list, you can text costume to 31011. I'll send it to you. Because if you're like me and you're still struggling for an idea this year, I bet you this is going to help you out. Again, that's costume to 31011. WIXX.
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9: Here's another Northeast Wisconsin construction update. Most of this year's closures will be opening in the coming months. The northbound I-41 on-ramp from Wisconsin Avenue will open in mid-October. The diverging Diamond Interchange at Richmond will open in early November. And lane expansion and noise barriers from Wisconsin to Lindale will be complete in late November. Don't forget to always watch your speed in construction zones and stay safe on the road.
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My name is Mar, and this next artist right here, she's currently tying BTS for the most number ones on the Global 200 after the release of this one right here, Mrs. Taylor Swift, Patient Zero.

Smith. My name is Mara, and if you're constantly having some problems with your feet, well, there's a shoe brand called Adidas, okay? They might have the solution for you with something new that they got cooking up, and I can't say that I've seen anything like it before. That's after Meek in about 6 minutes here. Get

0: But I'll let you be the judge, okay? It's new from Adidas, supposed to help you after like hard workouts or like hard shifts after work. Introducing, it's a Climacool recovery slides. Basically, it's just an ice pack for your feet. And you can text Sandal to 31011 to see them. They got like a bunch of different cooling chambers is what they're calling them, and like the sole of it and all over the straps. And you just basically, you put them in the freezer for like 30 minutes and they say a foot relief after that. But people in the comments right now, they're getting mixed reviews. Some think it's cool, but others are saying there's possible health risks. Put them in the freezer like that. But I'm saying, like, what happens if you're walking around with them and you just start slipping and sliding all over the place like you're a character from Looney Tunes? Then you're going to have more than an aching feet to worry about. But only in the ideas phase right now, just trying to work out the kinks, which they definitely have to. But definitely check them out. That's Sandal, S-A-N-D-A-L, to 3101. WIXX.
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Hate to give the satisfaction asking how you're doing now. How's the castle built of people you pretend to care about? Just what you wanted. 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
3: Just like you, I am tired today after staying up and watching the Brewers last night, which, in my opinion, it wasn't a bad ball game by any means, but anyway, I'm
4: so
3: tired.
4: Yeah.
3: I am so tired. Yeah. Everyone here in the office is tired, too. And
4: it's
3: then tonight, first pitch is at 9 o'clock our time, so we're even going to be up even later. So
4: set your alarms now so you don't forget.
3: Need a Red Bull. Hey, this brings up on the morning show this morning, Huggy, Natalie, and Corey were talking about this contention point, Mara.
4: Yes.
3: And I want to know what you think. So if you're at a baseball game and there was a foul ball hit into the stands and it's coming towards you, you catch that ball, you're sitting next to an 8-year-old.
4: Mm.
3: Are you obligated to give the 8-year-old the ball?
4: Obligated? No. Would it be nice? Sure. But no, I don't think you're obligated to.
3: Because you think about it, like, you are on TV. You're going to be on TV for a couple of seconds after you catch that ball.
4: Yeah.
3: Probably. And I think about all the horror stories of, what was that baseball team where the lady stole the ball out of the kid's hand?
4: But that's a different situation. If you're snatching it out of the kid's hand, that's one thing. But if it's coming to you and you got it full hand, your palm, that thing, that's yours. You can keep that.
3: I would give it to a kid. I would do it.
4: And that's okay.
3: I think the more excitement out of it comes out of, oh my gosh, I caught a ball. And that's the story I can tell. I don't need to show anybody the ball, and I don't really need it anyway. I have so much junk as it is.
4: I know, but if you're a diehard fan and this is the only game you went to and you're there and it's like, I'd be keeping that ball.
3: All right, so Mara's on the stance of, I'm just going to rip it out of the kid's
4: hand.
3: And that
4: is not what I said. That is not anywhere near what I
3: said.
4: Listen,
3: next time there's a Timber Rattlers game and the kid next to me catches the Brazuca, I'm taking a big bite out of it. That's what's going to happen.
4: There you go.
3: WIXX.
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12: Here's another Northeast Wisconsin construction update. Most of this year's closures will be opening in the coming months. The northbound I-41 on-ramp from Wisconsin Avenue will open in mid-October. The diverging Diamond Interchange at Richmond will open in early November. and lane expansion and noise barriers from Wisconsin to Lyndale will be complete in late November. Don't forget to always watch your speed in construction zones and stay safe on the road.
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the WIXX Hurtling Clark Law from Traffic Alert. Expect a little bit of backups and delays on Highway 441 in the Appleton area before you hit the Calumet Street exit. We're seeing those delays due to an incident. Nothing reported officially by the DOT, but if it is safe for you to do so, you can text me at 31011 with what you're seeing if you're in that area. Again, expect some delays 441 northbound in Appleton near the Calumet Street exit. Before you hit that exit, just expect to slow down, seeing some bumper-to-bumper traffic there. Text the word traffic to 31011. You'll sign up for traffic alerts right to your phone. Thanks to Hurtling Clark Law Firm and WIXX. 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

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It's in New London. 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
1: Chances are you've probably already gotten sick this fall, or you know a bunch of people who are sick and coughing and sneezing all over the place. 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So there's a study out, and I saw this online today. It is the germiest place that you are exposed to, but you probably don't realize or think that it's a germy place. And there's an answer to this, and it shocked me, and I think it'll shock you too. I want to think if you want to see if you know the answer to this. 920-406-1011. 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All right, studies show this is the germiest place that you are exposed to, but you don't realize it's as germy as it is. What is it? 920-406-1011. If you think you got an answer, I want to hear what you got.
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0: seconds of summer on WIXX. You've been sending some fantastic answers on this, and I haven't seen the correct one yet. I want to know from you at 31011 or call me at 406-1011. See if you got the right answer on this. According to a study, this is the germiest place that most people don't even think is very germy. 406-1011, if you want to chime in, what do you think?
1: Definitely a movie theater, sitting in the seats in a movie theater.
0: And I just got to say, I know that it's all comfy and nice with the new reclining chairs and everything, but there is no breathability, and I get sweaty. My back is sweaty, every other parts of my body are sweaty, and then they don't clean that.
1: Well, not only that, but people have lice or whatever germs live in those seats. They don't come in and sanitize those seats. There's no way.
0: The only benefit is the free popcorn that comes in the crevice. On a train.

0: us on that.
1: This is Miles Smith on WIXX. My name is Hayes. So this is the dirtiest and germiest place that you don't really think is the germiest place. According to a study, I'm trying to figure out if you can think about it and guess it for yourself at 406-1011 or on the text line at 31011. Lots of responses for cleaning sponges or the sponge you leave by the kitchen sink, which is disgusting. Aren't you supposed to microwave those? No, this is a place. This is a location. 406-1011. If you want to take a crack at this, what are you thinking?
2: Well, you're saying it's a place. I'm thinking of a thing. I know salt and pepper shakers are the most disgusting thing you've ever touched in a restaurant.
1: Really? Yeah. I mean, I didn't even think about that. Yeah, I mean, I would never assume them to wipe that down. I guess you're right on that.
2: They're quite sticky. Yeah.
1: Nothing like a sticky salt shaker. I love
2: that. Yeah, that starts out a chicken dinner right off the bat.

0: Miley on WIXX 920-406-1011. Dude, what do you think is the germiest place, location, or place that you don't normally think is that germy?
1: The coffee pot.
0: The amount of times that there's that little bit left and you accidentally leave that coffee pot on, I could see that.
1: Maybe it's just a little flavor.
0: No, it's a place. It's a location that you go to. It's the germiest place that you wouldn't think is very germy. See from Manitowoc texting into 31011, the grocery store. I can't imagine they wipe down the carts that much. Can opener, somebody saying, oh, Katie and Krivitz, the trampoline or the activity parks? Not it. I want to know what you think. 31011 on the Capital Credit Union text line. It's the grossest, germiest place that you wouldn't think is that germy. What do you think?

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1: And now your husband is no longer your husband.
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14: You don't realize or think of this place as a germy place, but according to a study, it actually is one of the germiest places and locations that you can go to. 406-111, try to see if you can guess what it is.
15: How about the dentist office?
14: See, I want to say that you're right, but every dentist office I've ever been to, it seems so sterile and clean, but I think about the sucker tube where they suck the spit out of you, and I'm like, do they clean that out for real?
15: I mean, they put that in your mouth for the water, like the, you know, to give you the fizzer. what do you call the spritzer when it cleans your mouth out and like stuff like that, that machine. I hope that would be clean.
14: Yes, I don't want to be Frenching everybody that came before me.

0: It's Alex Warren on WIXX. All right, here's your answer for this, all right? Lots of great guesses. It's the germiest place that you wouldn't expect to be very germy. A lot of texts coming into 31011. The office, the gym, and a lot of people saying the hospital. So I texted you back. If you texted in hospital, I'm like, well, it's somewhere you might go after the hospital or a clinic visit. 406-1011. Dude, you just want the answer, right?
1: What is it?
0: The pharmacy.
1: Oh my God, get out of here.
0: Right? What, I mean, I think about it, and I've never seen a pharmacist wipe down that pin pad.
1: No.
0: You know, there's that guy Agreed. That stands too close to you in the line. He's hacking on you.
1: And everyone is sick that goes there.
0: Yep. Yep.
1: Oh, that's fabulous.
0: Yep. So there you go. Next time you go to Walgreens, be careful.
1: I will.
0: The corner of hacky and not healthy. Thank you, dude.

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Be caller 11 right now, 920-406-1011. I'll give you a little bit of a Weird Al parody. You tell me the correct song title. Three in a row is what you need, 406-1011. Good luck. Just

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1: 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My name is Hayes. For Weird Al Yankovic tickets, call me now, 920-406-1011. Who's this?
2: Savannah Talk.
1: All right, let's go, Savannah. You're caller 11. Let's play.
2: All right.
1: All right, I will give you a Weird Al Yankovic parody, three of them. Give you a clip of them. You just tell me the correct song that he is parodying, okay?
2: Okay.
1: All right, here we go. We'll start off easy with this one. If you don't know this one, I'm going to be disappointed. Here we go.

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1: Alright, thank
0: you. 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

0: That's Biebs, WIXX. I'm Hayes. We're playing for Weird Al Yankovic tickets at 920-406-1011. And Kristen's here. Hi, Kristen. Are you ready? Did you hear the first one?
1: I did not.
0: Okay, here we go. I'm going to play you this Weird Al Yankovic parody. You tell me the correct song that he is parodying, okay? Here is number one for you.
2: Tell me why I bid on Shatner's old toupee that had it on eBay.
1: I want it that way, Backstreet Boys.
0: All right, number two. Tell me the artist or title of this one. Here we go.
2: I'll fix your plumbing when your toilets overflow. I'm so handy.
1: It is,
0: Ziggy Azalea. Okay, all right. We'll move on to number three. Tell me this one. This one might be hard, but we'll see if you can get it.
2: My

0: I don't know that one.
1: No. I think I picked a bad spot in that song. Kristen, if you think about it, call me back, okay?
0: Okay, thank you.
1: Thanks for playing. Bye.
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0: on Kesha's WIXX. Thanks for hanging out. I'm Hayes. We're playing for Weird Al Yankovic tickets at 920-406-1011. Who is this?
1: Hi, this is Kara.
0: Tell me the artist or title of these parody songs. We know it's Weird Al Yankovic, but tell me the real artist and title of the song that he is parodying. Here's number one.
2: Tell me why I bid on Shatner's old toupee that had it on eBay.
0: What are we thinking?
1: That one's I Want It That Way.
0: Okay, number two, coming at you. Real artist or title, here we go.
2: I'll fix your plumbing when your toilets overflow. I'm so handy.
0: All right, what are you thinking?
1: I'm so fancy. That's okay. Iggy Azalea.
0: Okay, yeah. And last one. This one trips somebody up too, so I want to see if you can get it. Artist or title of the real song.
2: My name.
1: One more time.
0: Here we go.
2: My name is Forrest. He casually remarked, waiting for the bus with his hands in his pocket. He just kept saying, life is like a box.
1: She's in my head.
0: You're on the right track.
1: She might be dead. Is it called a lump?
0: Yeah. Yeah, there we go.
1: Oh my God.
0: Lump by the Presidents of the United States of America.
1: I don't know how I got that one.
0: Wonderful job. See, now you deserve these tickets. A pair of tickets, Weird Al Yankovic, coming to the Rush Center on October 16th. Congratulations.
1: Thank you. My husband's going to be really excited.
0: Well, hey, tickets still available at WIXX.com. You can win them every day with me here at 3:30, but you're going for free. Who loves ya?
1: WIXX.

0: MCR on WIXX, would you eat a cicada? That's a real question. Mara's here from the middays. We're talking about exotic foods. There's a survey of 37,000 U.S. adults. How many percentages do you think that people said that they would try something in their food that was made out of cicadas?
1: 1%.
0: The bug. You think it's 1%?
1: 1%.
0: You would be shocked. It's 23% of U.S. adults say they would be willing to try a cicada-based food.
1: Why?
0: With only 26% are open to any kind of insect-based food.
1: Crazy town.
0: It reminds me of, like, if you went, well, the Milwaukee County Museum where I grew up, they had the, the sour cream and onion cicadas, or it was the crickets.
1: What?
0: You could buy the crickets.
1: Oh, no. I mean, I've heard that it's, like, a good source of protein.
0: What is the most exotic food that you've ever tried? I do want to hear what you got. 920-406-1011. I did try one thing when I was in Japan, and I really wanted to do it, and it was disgusting.
1: Oh, no.
0: Live octopus.
1: Alive? It's still living, you mean?
0: Just like the lobster tank at Walmart back in the day, I got to pick out my octopus that I wanted out of the squid, and the guy cut the legs off for me, and I tried it, and it was disgusting. It was the worst thing I've ever had in my life. It's the texture for me.
1: But at least now you can say you did it.
0: Yes. Mara?
1: I did, when my aunt was coming back from Japan, she brought home, like, a bottle of tequila with a rattlesnake in it.
0: Oh, nice.
1: So I did take a swig. It tasted okay.
0: No poison in there?
1: No, I didn't get poisoned or nothing. We're still standing.
0: I want to hear from you at 406-1011. Maybe you eat cicadas on the daily. Maybe.
1: Teach their own.
0: What is the most exotic food that you've ever tried? 406-1011. 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

0: 3 Days Grace, WIXX. I'm Hayes. 25% of Americans are eating bugs. Okay, they're not really, but they would be down for eating things made out of cicadas. So I want to bring this up. What is the most exotic food that you've ever eaten? 920-406-1011. I already shared that I tried octopus, a live one.
1: Yes, sir.
0: In Japan. And Mara, you tried...
1: rattlesnake tequila. That was insane.
0: 406-1011. Who's this?
2: Hi, I'm Carmen. I heard you guys talking about the exotic food.
0: Yes. Yeah. Yeah. What have you tried?
2: The top most exotic food that I've tried is alligator and bison.
0: I've heard alligator tastes like chicken. True or false?
2: 1,000% true.
0: Oh, yes.
1: There we go. You heard it here.
0: Well, because they sell it at the state fair on a stick, right?
2: Yeah. I wanted to go and try that, but they at the state fair, they sold it with, like, the alligator, like, skin and, like, the leather and the toenails and everything.
0: Oh.
2: Well, so that would have been, like, so cool to, like, actually get to try, but I didn't get to make it down there this year.
0: Maybe they want to make you feel bad if they included the eyeball and it's, like, crying as you're eating.
2: Oh, my gosh.
1: This is like a scene out of Happy Gilmore.
2: Yeah.

0: Catside WIXX. I'm Hayes. What is the most exotic food that you have ever tried? An animal or anything? 406-1011. Your text at 31011. My jaw is on the floor and I have to read you what Laura from Green Bay texted in.
1: And oh, no.
0: We'll do that next, but I want to hear from you at 406-1011. Angela, what's the most exotic food that you've ever tried?
2: I would say I'm not really that daring, but I would say bison, elk.
0: Exotic. Okay, you're the second person to say bison. Where do you even buy bison at? Where do you get that?
2: I actually had it at a wedding, and it was delicious.
0: What?
2: So, kind of bizarre, yeah. They had food truck, and it was probably one of the most delicious meals I've ever had.
0: I won't knock it. I've never tried it, but I won't knock it.

0: That's Avril on WIXX. I'm Hayes. Mara's here, too, from the middays.
1: Yes, sir.
0: 28% of Americans say that they would try food that is made with cicadas, like the bug.
1: And don't count me in that list.
0: 406-1011. I want to know the most exotic food that you've ever tried. Or text me at 31011, and your texts have my jaw on the floor. Donnie texting in, I've tried alligator, snake, night crawlers, worms, and a scorpion.
1: Oh, okay.
0: Now, I've always wanted to try the sucker, you know, where they put the, it's a scorpion and it's in a sucker. I've never tried it. I've always wanted to. Scary.
1: Yeah.
0: Michelle texting in, I've tried eel sushi.
1: Okay.
0: Sounds pretty good.
1: Yeah.
0: Most exotic thing I've ever tried, somebody texting in, is raw ostrich.
1: Why? Where do you even get that?
0: Served like sushi with different sauces. It had absolutely no flavor.
1: Is that even allowed?
0: But that's the thing. Like, does it just taste like chicken? You know, like everybody
1: like
0: says.
1: The alligator.
0: Now, here's the one that Laura sent in from Green Bay. And I'm like, oh my gosh, I can't believe they used to do this. Back in my college days, a bar was serving tap beers with live goldfish in them. So yesterday, so being young and foolish, my friends and I all slammed the beer and the live goldfishes. You know what I'll have to say is that goldfish was probably pretty happy.
1: He's having a good time
0: on
1: there.
0: The way down. It's a whole other meaning to just keep swimming.
1: Just keep swimming. Just keep swimming.
0: Nemo,
1: swimming,
0: no. Swimming. All right, Dexter and the Moon Rocks freaking out. I want to hear with you. 406-1011, the most exotic food that you've ever tried. 406-1011, IXX.

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I just took the pictures and sorted out all the purses that you're going to be winning. 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
1: Move over Ella Langley. 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It's this song. 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Trending now.

0: It's Della Lefty on WIXX. I'm Hayes. Brewers have one game to go in the NLDS against the Padres. They're going to be playing tonight, 9 o'clock our time. So if you were tired today from staying up watching that game last night, tomorrow's not going to be any better. I'm with you on it. Ed Sheeran's on IXX.
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12: Here's another Northeast Wisconsin construction update. Most of this year's closures will be opening in the coming months. The northbound I-41 on-ramp from Wisconsin Avenue will open in mid-October. The diverging Diamond Interchange at Richmond will open in early November. And lane expansion and noise barriers from Wisconsin to Lindale will be complete in late November. Don't forget to always watch your speed in construction zones and stay safe on the road.
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0: coming. The Beach is on WIXX. It's called Edge of the Earth. Quick, Mara from the Midday. She's in the studio. Hi, Mara.
1: Hello.
0: The jackpot for Powerball has grown to $485 million. What would you do with that money?
1: Ooh, I would go on so many trips and you would never see me again.
0: Okay, bye then.
1: Bye.
0: Do I at least get to come with?
1: Yeah, come on.
0: Okay.
1: I got enough money for
0: it. Hey, get a Powerball. Drawings on Wednesday. IXX, Alex.

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8: In Denmark, all day in Denmark.

That's AJR and WIXX. You have to check out this Midwest band. They're from Racine and a little bit of Chicago area, and some of them are from Madison. They're called Axe and the Hatchetmen, and Axel Ellis, who's the main singer, the lead guy in the band, stopped by the WIXX studios this past weekend, did a live performance for some of the WIXX homies. If you want to check out that video, text the word AXE, A-X, to 31011.

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Madison, WIXX, I'm Hayes. A St. Louis business is getting flack online for making a decision about who can come into their business, and I don't think this would fly in Wisconsin one bit. We'll talk about it up next after Malcolm Todd. Earring

0: Malcolm Todd, it's WIXX. I'm Hayes. Marta's here too.
1: Killer.
0: You might be in an uproar about this if you saw that a bar in Wisconsin said this. Now, it wasn't a bar in Wisconsin. This was a St. Louis brewery posted on Facebook and it reignited a debate. Do kids belong in a bar?
1: Oh.
0: Second Shift Brewing posted a quarterly reminder to parents, and they post this, I guess, 4 times a year because they have such a problem with
1: it. It just keeps happening?
0: Yes. They say they're kid-friendly but not babysitters. They say that kids have been dancing on tables, stickers everywhere, and they're drawing on everything.
1: Aww.
0: Their message, and this is what they said, quote, parent and police your kids or they'll go dog friendly with no children.
1: Okay.
0: So the dogs are winning, everybody. I don't think this would ever fly in Wisconsin because I don't know about you, but I grew up in a bar.
1: Well, yeah, but there's a difference between like sitting with your parents at a bar and then like jumping on tables and like painting the walls with crayons. Like, I didn't do that. Did you?
0: I'd argue that I see adults do that.
1: Okay.
0: And they don't get kicked out for that. Come on. There's always a lady dancing on the bar. I'm like, oh my God. Listen, I grew up in supper clubs with a Shirley Temple and eating cheese curds. Mom and Dad had an old fashioned. My mom was brandy old fashioned sweet. My dad was whiskey old fashioned sour.
1: Okay.
0: And they would always give me little sips. And
1: see, I call that a kiddie cocktail. And I got yelled at in Florida once. They were like, a Shirley Temple? And I'm like, yeah, sure that.
0: Okay, well, do kids belong in a bar? I guess is the debate. And you can text into 31011 with your answer to this. Teddy Swims on IXX.

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